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This is the end of this month's edition, the show number 99. And I hope you are switched in next month again, in November, for the 100th show of the S-Files. We celebrate them with a special program next month. I hope you are here on board again. Wish you a great time and please take care of yourself. Bye-bye.

It is October 2026. My name is Chris Liebing. You're listening to the CLR Podcast. This is show number 479. And as this month, we welcome Estella Bergsma back to the show. She put together an extremely amazing mix. It's time for her release on CLR, her forthcoming EP, Seeker, which is coming out on the 16th of October. I've been playing all those tracks up and down in my recent sets, and I'm super, super excited about this release. So make sure you check that out when it drops, whenever you're listening to this podcast. It will, or it has. So, big thanks to Estella for putting this great mix together. You can find the full track list and mix wherever you listen to it, Mixcloud, SoundCloud, YouTube. Let's get into it.

Everyone, that's it for this month's CLR podcast. Thanks so much again for tuning in. My name is Chris Liebing, and I send out a big thanks to Estella for this awesome mix. Definitely make sure you check out her release on CLR, which is going to come out on the 16th of October. It's called Seeker and has 3 amazing tracks on it. We'll be back next month, of course, with another CLR podcast. Until then, I wish you a great time. Stay happy and healthy out there. Until next time.

0: 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Let the music take control. 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
1: This is Amelie Lenz and you are tuned into Amelie Lenz Radio. I'm so excited because this month is the release of my debut album, Aura. I'm so excited because, I mean, it literally took me 10 years to work on an album and I'm so happy that it's finally out. I have squeezed so many tracks in this month's radio show because I just wanted to play all of them. There is gonna be tracks from DJ Dextro, Marco Bailey, Alan Tren, Kiki, and some album tracks of my own. So let's get into it.

You are tuned into Amelie Lenz Radio. Thank you so much for being here with me today. This month is one of the most exciting months of my life, releasing my Aura debut album and celebrating this in my hometown with 14,000 people. It's just

That's it for the show today, guys. Squeezed in 18 tracks in this 1 hour radio show. I hope you enjoyed it and I cannot wait to see you soon on the dance floor and if not on the next radio show.

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1: Well, would you look at this? It's time for another episode of Mousetrap Radio already. For the next 60 minutes, we're going to be in the mix and playing through some of the current releases on Mousetrap. So here we go.

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0: 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You just heard the Noah remix of Groove Armada's Super Stylin'. Morton and Cream, Serotonin, Dennis Shepard and Antonio Moreno, Can You Hear Me, Charles D, Solace, Outer Space, and last, the latest release from my good friend Marcus Schultz, Second Tomorrow.
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0: As you know, ADE is around the corner, and if you haven't heard yet, I've got a very special Ferry Corsten and Friends show happening at the Escape Club, or for this week it's called Free Your Mind Club. I'll be joined by Superstrings, Cosmic Gate, Hellsloat and Estiva. ADE is always a lot of fun and a very crazy week, and I've got a whole bunch of other things happening too, so keep an eye on my socials or sign up to my newsletter to stay updated on all the pop-ups and activities I'll be doing throughout the entire week. Now playing DJ Cosmic Dream, and remember,

0: 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You just heard Cosmic Dream and Remember, followed by my new single together with Edo Brandwijk called Oh How I Miss You in the club mix. It will be out this Friday, so save the pre-save link, check it out, and the original version which started this whole thing will be out as well. Really check that one out as it's a very different track altogether and it will be nice for you to spot the differences.
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0: Thank you all for tuning in, guys. We're closing this episode with a brand new track by my good friends Ali and Fila. 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Carry Me Away. Make sure to give this video a like and share it with your favorite people. And I will see you all next week for a brand new episode of Resonation Radio. 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
5: Hello, imagine why Agus Fartigi to your Weekend Breakfast. Good morning. It is a lovely Sunday morning in Shaw. Not go for your Isavisha Anye, although I will say that it was the debut of the hot water bottle this season. Yes, to the Geisha La Weekend Breakfast Lumsy.

Car quiggy da no nivni heart chart heen heart chart me da nivni nivni. That's 51552 or WhatsApp 087-187-9200 if you want to get in contact with the show. Then yartla chacht and Claire kial and valach o Bella K o U2 o Fontaines o Harry Styles, just yartla chacht and Claire. But kicking off the show, it's the latest from Florence Road. 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Imagine why.

7563, Shathquig Shea Tree, Florence Road in Char TFM. It's just after 7:05. Agus Falchgi Gigi weekend breakfast, Lumsa Hugh Carr. I hope you are having a lovely weekend so far, whether you're on the road already or if you're just getting out of the scratcher, as some people are in it for you. If I can be a tiny bit selfish, just a wee bit. At the start of the show, I've just realised something, that today is 1 year of doing the show. Happy anniversary weekend breakfast with Hugh Carr. Thank you very, very much, everyone who's tuned in so far and continues to tune in. And

We'll continue to tune in. Just really, really sassy. Grow a bunch of shot. I could tell that we were kind of coming around to it because it was starting to get a wee bit chilly. And I was like, you know what? This starts to feel like, I'm thinking this might be around the time. Check on my, the good old Instagram archives. And sure enough, it was completely correct. So yeah, just think that's sassy. Look, that's the last I'll talk about it. I'm to my Rayla, just Claire. A Yenu with all your favourite throwbacks, a few new Irish tracks fast there, including this one. It's the latest from U2. This is Silencio and Shar 2 FM. Bunny Yourself.

Bella Kay, I love it, I love it, I love it in Shard 2FM. That is, of course, the name of the track, as well as how I feel about it. The DK Shard La Weekend Breakfast, Lumsa, Hugh Carr, Quiggy Heen, Quiggy Quiggy Da, or Nivni Heart Shard, Heen Heart Shard, Ni Da, Nivni, Nivni. It has been just a very, very, very nice weekend. Although I will say, I think spooky season has really well and truly begun, because I had like Mochead Trumley for ages. I had my first nightmare for ages. And I think it's because the Sright Nua Da Carrie Amach. There's a new series. There's a new series based on Carrie, you know, the Stephen King book that was then made into the film. And, you know, they're all going to laugh at you about the girl who's bullied and then takes revenge. And it's just very, very, very, very freaky. And I just keep getting clips from it, or in my host, though, obviously, because it's being promoted as, you know, the new series, and I keep watching them all. And then last night I had a nightmare a similar situation, and I was like, oh god, it's happened to me and the sound in Shaw. We're 20 days away, we're 3 weeks away from Halloween, and I'm already starting to feel the ghostly vibes. So if you feel a hand on your shoulder and you turn around, there's no one there. It might just be the season. It might just be the sound. It could be around the corner. Ooh, sorry. It's far too early to be talking about spooky stuff. Let's just keep the tunes going. More great Irish music. Imbala, Fontaines DC, Agus Fosta, these lads. Talakura. This is Big Nothing in Chart 2FM.

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0: The latest from Fontaine's DC, Marianne and Shaw are 2FM. New album, which is coming out next week. My God, that flew in. I feel like they only just announced it because the Freel Air, it's already coming out. I'm not ready. I don't think any of us are ready, to be honest. And I'm sure that Betta will go through it on the new music show, Arif the Shock. They're a tag and shot amok. It's going to be a very, very, very exciting time. It's the Gay Shark, Love Weekend Breakfast, Lumsa, Hugh Carr, Quiggy Heen, Quiggy Daw, Nivni Heart Chart, Heen Heart Chart, and Lee Daw, Nivni, holding down the fort. Gajee, Gadag, and Blad in the Shot, Egan Lee, Achlog, Lenny Smoke, Crack, Call, Agus, Comorthasy. Music on the way from Moyo, from Charlie XCX, and the latest from Madra Salah, who have also just announced their new album called Gartha, which is coming out soon, Fasta. And as well, we have got Becca Louise Fisher coming in after 8 o'clock to talk about the latest in new music releases. And Fasta, don't forget, Cash for Glory. It has saved lives since we started doing it. And by lives, I mean mildly boring conversations.
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The latest single from Harry Styles, coming up, Roses and Charter 2FM. I hope everything's coming up roses for you as well, just after 7:30 in Charter Weekend Breakfast. Call Ernvala, O Cat's Eye, Agus Miles Smith, and do not forget.

yet. Cash for Glory comes up very, very shortly. I've been trawling through the tomes of books surrounding me right now. A Quirtu fun fact, referred to last rent, led the Hutch, courage led the child, Kabitanya and Shakting Shaw, with whoever it is that you're going to be chatting to this weekend. I have trawled through the archives to find a fun fact that you could share with them. And I find a pretty good one, but I'm going to make you work for it. And by make you work for it, I'm going to give you a hint. We'll play a few songs and then I'll tell you what it is. But that's kind of like working for it, isn't it? Yeah, I'm not getting shit. We've got music on the way from Charlie XCX and the latest from Kingfisher. I heard those were another wee throwback. Destiny's Child, Bootylicious and Char 2FM.

The latest from Madra Salah. That is Ribbon Factory and Charter 2FM. It is now time for this. It's time to pack maybe a light lunch, maybe a flask of tea, and be ready to head on a Kesh for Glory. It is time for the Kesh for Glory, a fun fact that you can share with your friends, family, enemies, somebody big pump on the street, a bed, a dog that sometimes you wave at your car in the intersection, wherever you make eye contact with an animal, and you just feel like you have to acknowledge it because it would be kind of rude not to, even though you know that they can't respond anyway. Sure. Anyway, that's Nihation and Puncha. The point is that sometimes you find yourself in a situation where you need to share a fun fact with someone. And I have taken it upon myself to educate the nation and to make sure that you have something in the back pocket. And my nod for you is this, my clue for you is this. Where in the world is chocolate purchased more than anywhere else? You can sit on that now, ruminate on that. I'll let you know, Charlie XCX, this is Apple and Charter FM.

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Kingfisher, How Lonely, and Shot R2FM. It is now time for this. It's time. You did it. You made it all the way to the end. And now you're here at the point of your cash for glory. I asked earlier on where you thought the most chocolate was sold anywhere else in the world. And at a rate of a 500 gram box being sold every 15 seconds, 2,000 grams a minute worth of chocolate being sold. I could just keep doing the maths, but I'm not gonna flex on you my math skills. But it is, of course, at Brussels Airport. That's where the most chocolate is sold. Anywhere else in the world. It's like when I was coming home from Denmark there, and we stopped in Edinburgh, or we flew through Edinburgh, and I just bought so much shortbread. So much shortbread. Literally just tins and tins and tins. And I would never buy it otherwise. That once. And I feel like it's the same thing. If you're in Brussels, if you're in Belgium, you're kind of like, I kind of need to get some chocolate and bring it home with me. But there you are now. There's your fun fact and Jerry shocking you. You're welcome, Ireland. Here's Ash. It's time for Stop the Wedding and Chart 2FM.

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Tattoo Geishart La Weekend Breakfast Lumsy Hugh Carr Quiggy Heen a Quiggy Quiggy Da or Nivni Heart Chart Heen Heart Chart Ni Da Nivni Nivni. 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Now, Nyartle Chocht and Claire Gaffal, we've got

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Agus Fosta, loads of new songs, including my track of the week. It's all coming up after 8 o'clock. Arca Deuce Barra, a wee bit of Tate McRae. It's okay, I'm okay, and Chart or 2FM.

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9: 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Agus Fosta music on the way from Lizzo, Alex Warren, from Jamie Miller, and my track of the week, Akhardusbar, kicking off the hour. It's the latest from Tame Impala. This is Loser in Chart 2FM. Maji Wyke.

Tame Impala, Loser in Shaw, or 2FM. Get your weekend breakfast in Shaw, I guess, to Nyart, Lechach, and Clare. We have got some seriously great throwbacks, and Vala Hugget. Let's just say maybe a wee bit Tattoo, maybe a wee bit of Eve, maybe a wee bit of brand new music, Fasta or Adela, and as well a track of the week that I am very, very, very excited to play, Fasta. Oh my. Acker Doosper, we've got Becca Louise Fisher coming in very, very shortly. Let's get a wee bit of Lizzo now. It's about damn time in Chart 2FM.

The Gear Shark Weekend Breakfast, Lumsit, Hugh Carr, and joining me in the studio is Specs and the City herself. It is, or Bex and the City.

0: Be better.
1: Sex in the City is so much better. Well, then I'm not even wearing my glasses today.
0: You're not. I'm kind of it's whenever you're out in public, which is, I think you're trying to shun your specky self.
1: I just have seen enough. Do you know what I mean? Like, I guys, you get it. I've seen enough. I don't need to see any more.
0: I'm John LeBeck, Louise Fisher, music journalist. And look, I could ask you loads about how you got on in New York and how amazing it was and your incredible life-affirming experiences. We don't care about that, though. We only care about We Care at the Tet or the Shine List and Shocking Show. 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
1: It's okay, guys. I'm just a walking playlist. It's fine. It's fine. So my first track of the week is They're Back and They're Better Than Ever. It's Fontaine's DC, Tongue. Oh,
0: yes.
1: So good. It's the second single from their upcoming album, Dopamine Chamber, which is out in two weeks?
0: Yes,
1: oh my God.
0: Pretty soon.
1: Pretty soon. And honestly, I was a bit skeptical when they said they were releasing a new album, because how do you top Romance?
0: How do you top Romance?
1: You can't.
0: Huge.
1: It was amazing. It was a cultural moment. But honestly, I think they're doing it, or they're at least equating it. Like, it's very, very, very much on the same level. But they're still experimenting with their sound. There's a lot of like manipulated bass. The vocals are distorted. It's amazing. And I love that they can still have a bit of fun with it.
0: Yeah.
1: But maintain that like brand image where it's like, it's very distinctly Fontaine's. I really, really like this one.
0: Well, Shaw Blasta, this is Tongue by Fontaine's DC and Shaw or 2FM. Going all Irish in Shocking Show, Anish. I mean, when we're talking about great new Irish rock bands, we can't not mention Florence Road.
1: Oh, guys, you know, I'm very patriotic. I've come back from New York with a new sense of self about, you know, Ireland and what we're worth. Oh, I love it here. Anyway, you know I love Florence Road. Wicklow Braised, Four Piece, they're just incredible. Every week they seem to be just either playing an incredibly new sold-out show, releasing an astounding new track, or just doing cool stuff. They're just a cool bunch of gals. Anyway, their newest track, Wish Upon You, came out on Friday, and I would say it's arguably their biggest like sounding song yet. I think it really is made to be played live, and apparently it was created by accident. They were actually in the process of recording another song and working on another song in the studio, and Lily, the lead vocalist, sat down at the piano and was like, give me a minute. Let me cook. And it's just a gorgeous little track.
0: Well, cook she did. Here is Wish Upon You, Florence Road and Charlotte.

0: find you the trifecta of great Irish music at the August. I am so excited about this. They've just announced their debut album. It's Madra Salach. I am obsessed with these lads.
1: Aren't they incredible?
0: Yeah.
1: Aren't they incredible? I actually, the first time I ever saw them live was them doing a random acoustic set in the woods All Together Now. They just like put it up on Instagram. That's I was like, right. They're like, find us. I was like, okay, I will. And I've been hooked ever since. This is their first new music since their debut EP, It's a Hell of an Age. It's called Ribbon Factory. It was out first week of October. And oh, lads, it's very, very good. They actually recorded it in New York.
0: Oh, very good.
1: Yeah, I wasn't there at the time, don't worry.
0: I was like, you were obviously the muse in the corner.
1: I was the muse. Yeah, the turnaround on that was crazy. Isn't it crazy? But if you've seen them live over the past year, you've probably heard it, you'd recognise the track. But, you know, it's so fun how they've taken the live arrangement, taken their time and bring it into the studio, and then kind of worked in some of what they've done live into it, into the studio version. And it's so, so good. It's really rowdy. It's very punk. And it's very Irish. It's full of a bit of anger, that Irish despair that we love. But it's also like in keeping with their folk influences, which I really, really enjoy. And it is going to be on their debut album, Gertha, which is out on January 15th. Guys, can we push that forward? It's too far away.
0: Pre-save. Shot and this shot. This is Ruben Factor.

0: Rebecca Louise Fisher, Gurminamoyed, Azoctavay Lane. Look, I know it's not quite New York, but I hope that the studio was alright for you.
1: Guys, it's the New York of Ireland. It's beautiful and I love it here.

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2: 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It was around midnight, 4 degrees, still as a lake in a valley. I don't know what it is about this training, just makes me feel part of something more.
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0: It is now time for my track of the week. Aran Awilma Gahila Iska Homlan Gafalesh. And a band Gwilma Gahila Iska Homlan Gafalesh Fasta. I mean, what is there to say about Brick Nasty that hasn't been said about them already? Like, they're just so generational, so influential. Tá an méid thingy at a gober law anish, a méid thingy v gober law at a nye place guhar lar. Some people who've worked with them that are now doing unbelievable stuff here and internationally. It's just, it's unbelievable. And Kilda and Chunker at a aku Kilda here in Fulair. It's unbelievable the impact they've had on Irish music in the last few years. So ahanur at a oran ur aku. Every time they've got a brand new song, I'm very, very excited to listen to it. And now I'm very, very excited to play it. Here's the latest from the lads. It's called the Dom Perignon's. It's my track of the week in Char or 2FM.

In an LA, Adela and Char 2FM. It's just gone past 5:30 in Shaw, which means 30 minutes of great music. The Gaji Galigam Seer Shiv and let Blanda take over from 9 till 12. Lenny Smoke, Crack Call, Agus Comorthasi. We've got Ella Langley on the way and the latest from Amble, Akar Dusbara. Oh, we throwback.

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11: It's about that time, y'all. Rough Riders.

Eve, Who's That Girl, and Shaw are 2FM. Just talk to us, my goodness. It's 20 to 9 in Shaw R2FM's weekend breakfast, which means go ma harva creaking it on chair shafting a Shaw and Nish. Please don't cry. Don't cry. Then these more tunes, then Scotland Chalk. And of course, loads of great music. It's Chalk R2FM, a re and lay fast. There we got music on the way from Ella Langley, one for the Ella fellas. I could do spar a wee bit from Amble. This is Church Bells and Shaw R2FM. No.

Langley, Choosing Texas and Shaw R2FM. What a song. Tamwood, Jirak, a Jurgum, a Shaw, or Jay Womachigaji, and the 10 minutes before I'll have to love yous and leave yous. Ach, Tani Smo, Kyol, Denskoch, and Valach, including great Irish music, including our very own Niall Horan. This is his track with Miles Smith. It's Drive Safe and Shaw 2FM.

0: Niall Smith, Niall Horan, Drive Safe and Charter 2FM. And someone who was driving safe around in Apple Greens there yesterday was Blanid Tracy. Blanid, you're with that too.
1: The Mega Heathic are fucked. The Mayor Mwindam Wicket and you.
0: Mwindam Wicket.
1: Yeah. So, Dairig Mega Honolulu are Imodin.
0: Lovely.
1: Really, really early. But it was just as the sun was rising. And as, yeah. as you know, I moved house, guys.
0: Yeah,
1: as
0: you know. Actually, no, I didn't hear this.
1: Yeah. Oh, yeah. Did you not know that I was traumatized there for a while?
0: Yeah, God love
1: but
0: you.
1: The where we have moved, we have this view. We're up really high and we can look. We look down over the sea and there's a lighthouse.
0: Stop.
1: And there's the sun coming up behind it. I was like, today is going to be a good day.
0: Yeah.
1: And even better than that, I hit all the green lights as I was coming in on the N11. And everyone knows who's listening in who drives the N11. You know when you hit a red light and you hit every single one?
0: Yeah.
1: Well, I was on a green streak. Oh my God. I was like, this is going to be a beautiful morning. And then...
0: You know.
1: Warm, fresh pastries. Bought them for the whole team. We're having a gorgeous morning. Yes.
0: I was going to ask, what good deed did you do to deserve all of this great karma? But it was obviously it was the pastries.
1: Oh, maybe that was it. Yeah, yeah. So
0: it's booked in now.
1: It's booked in. It's booked in. But no, we're having really positive vibes today. It's like it's a really beautiful day outside, and we're very excited. It's funny that you just played a little bit of Niall Horan because in my triple track throwback at the BC Kill, a One Direction attack. She's sitting born a Gorthig Aaron Lawshaw. It galvil is a haindeg. I won't tell you which tune. But we also have the Sugar Babes in my throwback.
0: Oh yes, go on.
1: And Bruno Mars. We're going way back with Bruno Mars. Back to 2010.
0: Oh,
1: the heavy hitters, this is it. And we've got tickets to The Fray, speaking of throwbacks.
0: Class.
1: Yeah, so we've got loads going on the show. And we had such a beautiful time yesterday meeting loads of the listeners. And actually, it was really lovely because a dad and a daughter, they listen in to the quiz every week, the What's Wrong With You quiz.
0: Oh, yes, yeah.
1: And they were like, oh, we were at swimming and we heard that you were here. So they came over. And they met me. So it was Hayley's the little girl. It's her birthday next week, which is very exciting.
0: Oh, very
1: but anyway, it was class. We're having a fabulous weekend here on 2FM.
0: Fabulous Saturday and a fabulous Sunday ahead of you.
1: Yes.
0: Foster Bland with you till midday. Shanae Wemsa, that is it from me, Bundy Saltz and Jerry Shatting. And that is it for the first year of Weekend Breakfast. Today was my first year of doing the show.
1: Congratulations, you're one.
0: My one.
1: Fair play.
0: One of many. Bela
1: one Fekka. Of many, exactly.
0: SZA and Justin Timberlake to close out the show. This is the other side in chart 2FM. Bundy Saltz, Jerry Shatting. Against Len Agus Banner.

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9: It's 9 o'clock. I'm Ailey Sheehy. Yemen's Houthis have renewed their warning to airlines, airport workers and travellers against using Saudi airports, saying the warning should be taken seriously and that the kingdom bore responsibility for failed interceptions. It comes a day after an attack on Riyadh's international airport killed 12 people and injured more than 300 others. The Saudi Civil Aviation Authority said operations were suspended at the airport following last night's attack, and foreign embassies have warned their citizens to avoid the area. It's the deadliest strike on Saudi soil in more than a decade. Saudi Arabia's former top UN envoy, Abdallah Mualima, said the attack smacked of desperation from the Houthis.
10: Well, it's very disturbing, of course, targeting a civilian facility like the airport in Riyadh and causing casualties in a heinous manner. I think it's very disturbing, and this is a development that smacks of a sense of desperation on the part of the Houthis.
9: The US President Donald Trump said he is going to look at the possibility of joining Saudi strikes on the Houthis. He said he would be speaking with Saudi Arabia's de facto leader, Crown Prince Mohammed bin Salman, following the attack. However, Aaron David Miller, a former US State Department official, believes the US is not in a position to take effective action against the group.
11: The prospects of a massive U.S. military response before the midterms? Probably not. I can see the administration in an effort to support the Saudis conducting airstrikes, perhaps. But again, it's going to be more emblematic of American weakness than American strength, because you cannot achieve political objectives or create strategic gains from the air.
9: Five men are due to appear before a special district court sitting after being charged in connection with an incident of violent disorder in Ballinasloe, County Galway. The men, aged in their 20s and 30s, were arrested last night following an incident in the St Michael's Square area of the town yesterday afternoon. They will appear before Loughrea District Court.

0: court this morning. A teenage boy who was also detained by Gardaí in relation to the incident has been released without charge.
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0: Dry this morning for many with a mix of cloud and sunny spells. Cloudier in Munster with outbreaks of rain. Highest temperatures today 12 to 15 degrees.
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Miley Cyrus and Bass Persuade. Cathúsalaish an Chlór inniu. Deep August Fodgadi, Chlór an Madin inniu. Is Nisha Blanid, Agsoin Chugadi, a Doyeg. A huge thank you, Gramila Mahogath, to Hugh Carr for holding it down for the last 2 hours. Now, as you heard when I was doing my little handover there with you, I'm in flying form today. We're having a gorgeous Sunday. The sun is shining. Well, it is in Dublin anyway. I hope it's shining wherever you are in the rest of the country. You can always let us know on

552 or 087-187-9200. Now, coming up between now and 12, we have loads of wonderful things going on. How to Save a Life, remember that tune? Yes, The Fray, we've got tickets to go and see them. Rory Cashin as well is going to be joining us. He's going to be giving his top recommendations of spooky films to check out, TV shows and stuff to stream as well. We've got a Croke Park Hotel giveaway for grabs, and Taran O'Sullivan, comedian extraordinaire, is going to be joining us in just a bit. Plus, my Triple Track throwback is coming up in a couple of minutes, but right now, Shahugov on Aaron Aaronuk Ismo Satir. Of course, I do the official chart show every single Friday night. And this is the biggest selling Irish track this week. Comes from Fontaines, DC, and it's called Marianne.

0: On Hingle, Erin O'Kismosit here, Fontaines DC, La Marianne. Speaking of number ones,
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0: Yes, it's time to check out three tunes that were number one on this day. Over the last few decades, we're throwing it back as far as 2005. Yes, we are. We also have a tune that was number one on this day in 2010 from Bruno Mars. It's called Just the Way You Are. August, V One Direction, and Give Her a Hane Air and Law Show. Govilis a Hane Deg with What Makes You Beautiful. But right now, thus a four, Carthus, Lesh on Triple Track Throwback on Shore 2FM. Not Sugar Babes. We push the button. Number one on this day in 2000.

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What makes you a weekend winner? Get in touch with us on 51552 or 087 1879 200. It can be big or small, anything at all. Maybe you had a really crappy week, but you're feeling better this weekend. Maybe you won the lotto, or maybe you're just having a gorgeous little lion. I saw loads of people. I love that when I'm driving in early, I see lots of people who are literally just on the way home from the sesh. And I'm like, you're having a great time. Love that so much. So if you're on the way home from a sesh, or you're getting ready to hit the gym for a session, let us know. And you could get your hands on a pair of fabulous tickets. Yes, the Fray will be making their return to Dublin on the 12th of November, 2026 at the National Stadium as part of their How to Save a Life 20th anniversary tour. Can you believe it? The best songs that got you through that breakup. Oh yes, they are always played on Grey's Anatomy as well. Love Grey's Anatomy, although I can't watch it because I cry every single episode. But anyway, yes, so if you fancy going along to go and see The Fray on the 12th of November, then all you got to do is text us and let us know what makes you a weekend winner. 51552 or 087 187 9200. And here they are with one of their biggest tunes. This is How to Save a Life on 2FM.

0: That is The Fray with How to Save a Life. And if you fancy heading along to see them on November 12th, then you should text us and let us know what makes you weekend. When we got a message in from Mikey, says, "Oh God, Blonnet, this track reminds me of Scrubs and bawling over some lad in school breaking my heart." Oh, listen, we've all been there. So keep those texts coming in and we're going to play some more music. We've got Ariana Grande on the way. Dear Thresh on Brishy Bjug Show.
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0: Grande, Hate That I Made You Love Me on Chora 2FM. And guys, don't forget that Pairtic Eddie Gwynn, Lavuchant, Lahai the Fray, they are going to be here live in Dublin on November 12th. And we want to send you and a pal along. So do get in touch. Lots of you have been messaging in. Emer in Carlow says that she is a weekend winner. So for me, my cappuccino at the river on a Sunday morning while walking my two dogs, Max and Zeus, is my weekend win. That sounds gorgeous. Very zen. And very wholesome of you, Emer and Carlo. And we also got a message in from Claudia who says, I'm a weekend winner because I'm finally healed after getting my wisdom teeth out. Oh, teeth, plural. Wow, that's painful. And having a roast dinner at my in-laws today. No more soup and mash for me. Oh my goodness, Claudia, I'm delighted for you. You're in Galway and you enjoy that roast dinner. Keep them coming in on 51552 or 087 187 9200 and you and a pal could be heading along to go and see the fray. Right now though, this is Moncrief with Blue Water Baby.
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One of our 2FM rising artists, that is New Spectrum. The tune is called Come a Little Closer. Now, we're in the middle of our weekend winners. We've got a pair of tickets to give away to go and see The Fray. They are going to be making their return to Dublin on November 12th at the National Stadium as part of their How to Save a Life 20th anniversary tour. So lots of you have been in touch. Sheena in Navan says that she is up early to mow the lawn because she can't stop buying Halloween decorations. Listen, I love that. Actually, you reminded me I need to do the same. We also got a message from Una in Castlebar who's, I don't know, she might be a little bit evil. She's trying to decide what to do. She's looking after her husband who's recovering from a night out with his workmates, and she's thinking maybe she might set up the saucepans as a drum kit for the kids outside the bedroom door. I don't know if she will though. We also got a message in from Colin who says he's the weekend winner because he's having a father-son road trip bringing his son to his very first ever under-10s rugby blitz. And Adele says that she thinks she's the weekend winner because she worked the last 6 days and still managed to make a board game night with some friends last night and is moving house today.

0: Oh my goodness, moving house is quite hellish. So good luck with that. But we have one winner and they are on the line. Hello, Helen. How are you?
1: Hiya, Belonhead. How are things?
0: Fantastic. How are things with you? You're all celebrating in the house this weekend.
1: We are. We are. We're all very happy. My eldest son passed his driving test this week. So we're over the moon. Yeah.
0: Amazing. And was this the first time he did the lesson or did the test, I should say?
1: It was his first time, yeah. So he's living away from home. He's in Sloan in college. So we needed to get him on the road so he can come home and see us once in a while.
0: Amazing. Well, listen, we're thrilled to say you're our weekend winners. Well done, Helen. You
1: Thanks
0: have just
1: so much.
0: Not at all. You've just won those tickets to go and see the fray in the National Stadium on the 12th of November. Are you going to bring your son or what are you going to do?
1: Oh, I don't know. I'll see. I might bring the husband.
0: Yeah. Do you know what? Yeah, you've done enough for the son. You got him on the road. He passed his test. Now it's time for you and your husband to have a night away. Get him home to babysit the rest of the kids, do you know? Because he can
1: That's exactly what we'll do, yeah. We need a babysitter for the other five, four. So,
0: four? Have you got five kids?
1: Well, no, there's six.
0: Six?
1: There's six of them, yeah.
0: Do you have twins in there? How do you have six kids? Oh, my word.
1: No twins.
0: You just kept going. Good woman yourself. Fair play. I'm the youngest of six.
1: Thanks so much.
0: Families of six are the absolute crack. So that's brilliant. Right, go on, Helen. We'll leave you to it and enjoy that gig. We'll talk to you again really soon. Slánga fóill. Bye.
1: Thanks, Lana.
0: Bye. Bye. Wow, six. Holy moly. Okay. What are we going to do now? What are we going to do? We are going to play more music. That's what we'll do. We've got the Ting Tings coming up with great DJ. Achan Dulcifora, Kjell Erenok, Chasing Abby, La Arish Isarish.

0: 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Now, we've come to the end of the very first hour of the show, but don't worry, we've got two more hours to go and loads more amazing prizes as well. Coming up, we've got our What's Wrong With You quiz, where you could win a two-night stay with dinner on an evening of your choice at the Croke Park Hotel, the perfect location for a city break this autumn, part of the family-owned luxury group, the Doyle Collection. 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Now, if you want to come on the air to play the quiz, you need to complete this phrase. The best things in life are what? The best things in life are what? We want the wrong answers only, please. To 51552 or 087 187 9200. And you could be live on the hour in the next, on the hour? In the next hour. Live on the air, I should say. And we've got Rory Cashin joining us as well. He's going to have his sit down and stay in slot going through the top picks for viewing on the big and the small screen. You don't want to miss it. But right now, it's time for a quick break and a news update.
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3: It's 10 o'clock. I'm Ailey Sheehy. Yemen's Houthis have renewed their warning to airlines, airport workers and travellers against using Saudi airports, saying the warning should be taken seriously. It follows last night's attack on Riyadh's international airport, which killed 12 people and injured more than 300 others. The Saudi Civil Aviation Authority said operations were suspended at the airport following the attack, and foreign embassies have warned their citizens to avoid the area. It's the deadliest strike on Saudi soil in more than a decade. Saudi Arabia's former top UN envoy Abdallah Al-Mualimi said the attack smacked of desperation from the Houthis.
4: Well, it's very disturbing, of course, targeting a civilian facility like the airport in Riyadh and causing casualties in a heinous manner. I think it's very disturbing, and this is a development that smacks of a sense of desperation on the part of the Houthis.
3: European Commission President Ursula von der Leyen has called the attack a dangerous escalation and said the Iran-backed Houthis must halt strikes on civilian targets, saying the European Union stands in solidarity with Saudi Arabia. She said the attacks by Iran's proxies, which are pushing the region into a spiral of violence, are destabilizing crucial global transport and energy nodes, sending shockwaves through the world. Five men are due before a special district court sitting after being charged in connection with an incident of violent disorder in Ballinasloe, County Galway. The men, aged in their 20s and 30s, were arrested last night following an incident in the St. Michael's Square area of the town yesterday afternoon. They will appear before Loughrea District Court this morning. A teenage boy who was also detained by Gardaí in relation to the incident has been released without charge.
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3: Dry this morning for many with a mix of cloud and sunny spells. Cloudier in Munster with outbreaks of rain, and highest temperatures today of 12 to 15 degrees.
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0: with Blana Tracy.

Hypes 3000 and Chore 2FM. Kicking off the second hour of the show. Dívog is falcha tas sé bjognach ocht na mai tereisha de. Agus mein chugadi a doyeg in you. And coming up in this hour, well, be Rory Cashness shiglin Lena Multi for things to watch on the big and on the small screen. Kamala Shin, we've got our quiz coming up, the What's Wrong With You quiz. And we've got a fabulous prize up for grabs. Yes, we're going to have two callers. They're going to go head to head and they're each going to have 30 seconds to answer as many questions wrong as possible. 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

Oak Park. Now, to be in with a chance, you needed to complete this phrase. The best things in life are what? And we wanted the wrong answers only. Lots of you have been in touch. Someone says the best things in life are fantastic. They're hard. They're expensive. The best things in life are fried. Oh, yes. The best things in life make your jeans too tight. It's true. And the best things in life are full of calories. Keep them coming in on 51552 or 087 187 9200. And you can be live to the nation in just a few minutes' time. Yesterday, we were out and about. We were in the Apple Green in just off the, the Naas Ball? Yes, on the M7 at Junction 9. And it was brilliant. We had so much fun. We had the quiz live in the studio and somebody got 10. Isn't that insane? 10. So listen, do you want to see if you can try and get 10 today? Get in touch with us right now. 51552 or 087-187-9200 and complete the phrase, the best things in life are what? But we want the wrong answers only. Aaron Rowe is coming up. Kill Aaron O'Kinshin, Le Forever Now, O'Kinnish, Shahugov, Peace of Kill, Ozara Larson, August David Guetta, On My Love, R2FM.

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0: Yes, Lana Del Rey, and what a tune. I haven't heard that remix in so long. Fabulous. That is a Cedric Gervais remix. Summertime Sadness. Such a tune. Right, coming up, we have Rory Cashin joining us in the studio with his top recommendations. But right now, it's time for us to play our What's Wrong With You quiz. Now, it's very simple. We're going to have two callers on the line. They are standing by. They're going to have 30 seconds to answer as many questions wrong as possible. And whoever gets the highest score wins today's gorgeous prize, which is a two-night stay with dinner on an evening of your choice at the Croke Park Hotel, the perfect location for a city break this autumn. So, who is on line one? We've got Kate. Hello, Kate.
1: Hello, how are you?
0: I'm fantastic. I believe you're a Cork person, but you're living in Dublin.
1: Yes, that's correct. Yeah, I live in Dublin for like 11 years now, so.
0: Oh, very good.
1: Yeah.
0: Has the accent diluted a little bit, I wonder?
1: Yeah, everyone says I don't have a Cork accent, so
0: no.
1: I think it's gone.
0: It's gone, but I bet you the second you get down to Cork, it comes on thick and fast, doesn't it?
1: I think so. When you're in the company of others, yeah, they're from the same place, yeah, it changes.
0: That's it, exactly. Now, listen, do you tune in and hear this quiz every weekend?
1: Yes, actually, my husband was on it before and he won.
0: No way! Okay,
1: yeah.
0: Do you remember what score he got?
2: Seven.
1: He got seven.
0: Oh, he's there in the background!
1: Yeah.
0: So he got seven. Okay, well listen, I wonder are you going to be able to beat his score? Okay, Kate.
1: Oh, I don't know, we'll see.
0: Yes, we'll see. Okay, Kate, let's see who you're going up against. We've got Nicola on line two. Hello, Nicola from Meath.
3: Hiya, how are you doing?
0: I'm really good, how are you doing?
3: I'm very good, thank you. Just pulled over here at the side of the road. We were driving to go to bring my son to a birthday party.
0: Oh, brilliant. Oh, great. And is it one of those parties where you can just drop them off and leave, or do you have to stick around?
3: Yes. No, I think I can drop them off and leave.
0: Oh.
3: It's laser tag, so I don't think I'll be sticking around.
0: Oh my God.
3: Me and my daughter will go off and shop or something.
0: Beautiful. That sounds like pure bliss. Now, you know how this quiz works as well, do you?
3: Yeah, so I believe we answer all the questions wrong. Is that
0: That's
3: right?
0: It. Just got to get them wrong. That's
3: okay.
0: It. Okay, right.
3: Cool.
0: Ladies, just to go through the rules once more, you're each going to have 30 seconds to answer as many questions wrong.

wrong as possible. Each answer has to be different than the last, and the answer has to have some relevance to the question that I've asked you. So, for example, what sound does a car make? You may reply with quack, because that's a sound, but I wouldn't accept pineapple, because that's just a random

0: kittens?
1: Yes.
0: Do they sell books in bookshops?
1: No.
0: Do rubber ducks sink or float?
1: Sink.
0: What month of the year is St. Patrick's Day in?
1: April.
0: True or false, the sun is bright?
1: No, false.
0: What day of the week comes after Wednesday?
1: Friday.
0: Are dogs mammals or birds?
1: Birds.
0: What is 10 minus 4?
1: 11.
0: Wow. Well, I can tell you, you did better than your husband because you got 8. Well done, you. That is fantastic. Brilliant. You were raring to go there. You've definitely played along before listening in.
1: Oh, I'm shaking here. Oh, God.
0: You're sweating and everything. I can feel it. The adrenaline's pumping. All right, you catch your breath there for a moment. Okay, we're going to head over to you, Nicola. How are you doing?
2: I'm okay. I'm a bit nervous now after listening to her get 8.
0: Don't be. Listen, someone got 10 yesterday, Nicola. So look, it's possible. Right. All right. Believe in yourself, Nicola. You can do this, okay?
2: Okay.
0: All right. Deep breath. And we're going to go in 3, 2, 1. Spell the word park.
2: G-A-T.
0: What is the capital of Spain?
2: London.
0: How many days are in the month of May?
2: 2.
0: True or false? It's Christmas Day tomorrow.
2: True.
0: What do they sell in a vegetable shop?
2: Beds.
0: How many wheels are on your car?
2: 17.
0: What is 4 plus 0?
2: 11.
0: Can you use paper to make paper planes?
2: No.
0: Oh, the klaxon went just before you answered. You did very well, but you got 7, which means, Kate, you're the winner.
1: Thank you.
0: Huge congratulations.
1: Well, you did really well.
0: Oh, well done, Nicola. And listen, enjoy going shopping with your daughter. We'll talk to you again really soon, okay? Take care.
2: Thanks a million.
0: Bye-bye. Kate, oh my word. What a flex.
1: I'm still shaking here. Oh my God.
0: Oh, I'm thrilled for you. I love that there's a bit of competition going between you and your husband. So this is great. You got 8. When did he play?
1: When did he play?
3: Oh, just
0: ages ago.
1: 3 or 4 months. Just before.
0: Oh, wow.
1: Just before
0: okay.
1: Our wedding in July.
0: Ah, no way. Yeah. Did you get married? You obviously did in July.
1: Yeah.
0: How was it?
1: Yeah, we went to the honeymoon and all. Yeah, brilliant. Everything went well, so thank God.
0: Amazing, amazing. So you're on a little bit of a come down after the wedding. So this is a lovely little prize for you. You've just won a 2-night stay with dinner on an evening of your choice at the Croke Park Hotel. Massive congratulations and well done. And
1: thank you so much.
0: As well.
1: Thank you.
0: Take care. Go on. We'll leave you to it. Slongafel. Bye.
1: Thank you.
0: Bye. Okay, let's get back into the music. And of course, Rory Cashin is going to be joining us with his top recommendations of things to watch on the big and the small screen. I love that both the husband and wife made it onto the air over the last few months. It's amazing. It just shows that people love the show and they're listening in and they love the quiz, which is great. Okay, so we've got Temper City coming up. We also have Sunny Federa, but right now, Chill Aranuk. Oh, Jazzy. Get this started on 2FM.

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0: Temper City and Self-Aware on 2FM, and I'm joined in studio by one of my faves, Rory Cashin. How are you?
1: I'm great. How are you?
0: I'm all the better for seeing you, my darling. All the better for seeing you. And we've been just talking off the air. I went to see Verity during the week in the cinema. I thought it was quite good, but what were your thoughts on it?
1: This is the Anne Hathaway, Dakota Johnson, Josh Hartnett sort of erotic thriller.
0: Yeah.
1: It's fine. It was fine.
0: It was a book adaptation. Apparently the book is, I didn't read the book, but apparently like it's like you'll read it in one sitting. It's so good.
1: It's Colleen, what's her name? The same lady who wrote It Ends
0: Hoover?
1: With Us. Colleen Hoover, is that right?
0: Is that her name? I think it is, yeah.
1: It Ends With Us, which was also a big hit a couple of years ago for Blake Lively.
0: Okay.
1: So because that was so big, they're now adapting all of her books. So I think this is her fourth book adaptation in 2 or 3 years. So
0: really?
1: And it was number one at the box office last weekend.
0: No way.
1: Yeah.
0: I mean, I thought it was quite good, and there are like twists and turns and things like that. Dakota Johnson, I think she just sort of played the same character that she plays in a lot of films.
1: Yeah.
0: The same thing.

0: again, it felt like.
1: Yeah, yeah. I think she has some untapped potential that isn't... I don't think she's being utilised correctly in some of these movies. Let's put it diplomatically.
0: Yeah, that's a good way
1: she's
0: to put
1: in a
0: it.
1: Really good movie called Cha-Cha Real Smooth, which, if you've never seen it, is one of the better rom-coms of the last decade, I'd say.
0: Cha-Cha Real Smooth.
1: Yeah. Hardly anyone has seen it. It went straight to streaming. I think it's on Apple. It's an Apple Plus exclusive, but if anyone out there hasn't seen it and you're looking for a nice rom-com, that's really good, and she's really good in it.
0: Okay, right. Well, let's get into your real recommendations now for the whole week. So, what is your movie recommendation apart from Cha-Cha Real Good?
1: So, the big one this week. So, it's actually like a bonkers packed weekend. The thing is, some of them aren't very good. So, Other Mommy was just released in cinemas, which is the new Jessica Chastain horror.
0: Sorry, I saw the trailer for that. Yeah. It looks terrifying.
1: I read the book. The book is one of the scariest books I've ever read. The movie was very disappointing.
0: Okay.
1: So, no need. There's the new Ben Affleck thriller, Animals, which has just been added to Netflix. Again, wasn't great. And then there's an action movie called Matchbox, which is based on the little dinky toy cars.
0: Yeah.
1: And this was what Mattel said they're doing next after Barbie, because Barbie was such a big thing. And then they will do this dinky toy car movie. Also not very good. So.
0: Well, at least we know what not to watch.
1: Yes, okay. My actual recommendation this week is The Social Reckoning, which is the sequel to The Social Network, which came out 15 years ago this year.
0: All right, let's have a little clip.
2: Anxiety, depression of teenage girls got worse as a result of time spent on the platform.
3: Senior leadership knows and is doing nothing.
4: I know there are easier enemies to make.
5: The mafia would be an easier enemy to make.
6: So what would you need?
7: To stand up the story, the internal documents.
0: Ooh, I'll be dying to see this one now.
1: Did you enjoy The Social Network back in the day?
0: I did.
1: It's actually one of my top 10 favourite movies of all time.
0: Oh, really?
1: So this, I was coming into this with super high expectations.
0: Yes.
1: So this one, it is written and directed by Aaron Sorkin, who wrote The Social Network all those years ago. He's also the guy behind The West Wing and some really, really good TV shows and movies over the years. And it is picking up the story of how Facebook changed their internal algorithm, which, according to this movie and the documents that the whistleblower involved said they did, helped to amplify hate speech and kind of turn Facebook, now Meta, into what people perceive it to be today, which is... You know, everyone has an opinion on what Facebook is today.
0: Okay.
1: We could spend the rest of the show talking about
0: but we'll
1: leave it at that.
0: Okay.
1: So this stars Jeremy Strong, who was really, really good in Succession.
0: Oh, yeah. I loved him.
1: He is playing Mark Zuckerberg in this movie. We have Mikey Madison, who recently won the Oscar for her role in The Brilliant Anora. She is playing the whistleblower who works in Facebook and wants to get word out there what the algorithm is doing to the mental health of people who are using it too much. And then we have Jeremy Allen White, who was the lead actor in The Bear. Mm-hmm. He's the journalist who would eventually go on to win the Pulitzer Prize for his investigative piece for this investigation into Facebook.
0: Cool.
1: It's coming at this story from three different angles: the journalism, the person on the inside, and then we have Mark Zuckerberg himself, who just believes that he shouldn't have really any say in what people put up on to Facebook. But he's been told from all angles that, you know, if you're claiming to be free speech, then maybe you shouldn't be messing with the algorithm that changes how free speech is shared amongst people.
0: Yeah.
1: So it's very, very, I guess, prescient and important and topical and really, really good performances in here. And sort of depressing, because you are a bit like, oh, yeah, that's sort of how the internet is now.
0: Yeah.
1: The worst stuff seems to get amplified the most.
0: Mm.
1: It's where the trolls enjoy being.
0: Yeah.
1: And this movie really puts a spotlight on that.
0: Okay. And it's really well made.
1: Well, it's not up to the level of The Social Network, to be fair. But The Social Network is, in my opinion, a modern masterpiece. But I think it is still a very important movie to watch, because there might be people out there who, we all maybe know someone who has been negatively affected or negatively influenced maybe by certain things on the internet. And this movie puts a spotlight on how easy the internet has made it for people to be influenced in that way.
0: Yeah, especially younger people. Like
1: younger people, you know, and also older people.
0: Actually, who
1: maybe have a trickier time differentiating the truth from... Like, you know, somebody that says, well, I seen it on Facebook. I'm like, well, that doesn't mean it's true.
0: Mm-hmm.
1: And that's kind of the baseline level of this. It's like, just because it's on there doesn't mean you should believe it. But when you start to interact with that stuff, that's the stuff that

0: Facebook keeps feeding back to you.
1: Yes. So it's scary, Rory.
0: It is scary, but it's also important. And I think it's an important angle for this particular movie to be tackling. Because there's very few, I guess, big Hollywood stories that are standing up to, you know, giant social media platforms like this to tell this kind of story.
1: And interesting that it was allowed to be made, and like there was no legal repercussions or defamation.
0: Well, it's the same with Social Network in that these things did happen.
1: Okay.
0: So like there's legal documents showing this stuff did happen. Like there's another one that's coming, I think it could be December or January. It's called Artificial. And interestingly enough, Andrew Garfield is playing the guy who effectively created, is it OpenAI?
1: Okay.
0: And he creates it, and then it comes around to he realizes, oh, what have I done? It's sort of a kind of a Frankenstein thing where, you know, people, again, we know what AI is capable of now, but we maybe didn't know what it was capable of when it was a fun idea a few years ago.
1: I know, but we kind of predicted that, right?
0: We did.
1: Come on, lads, this is not a good idea.
0: Yeah.
1: Oh, my goodness. Okay, so let's move on to... So that's called The Social Reckoning, and it's in cinemas right now.
0: Yes, indeed.
1: Okay, so what is your TV show recommendation?
0: TV show recommendation is a new 6-part miniseries called Below. And it's just been added to Netflix. And the reason why I don't have this as the binge watch, even though all 6 episodes are available, they're all really short.
1: Uh-huh.
0: They're all in and around half an hour. So you could zip through this before you could finish one of the Lord of the Rings movies.
1: Nice.
0: So will we do a clipper for this one?
1: Oh yeah, let's have a little taste. Okay, here we go.
2: We've noticed some unusual activity in these waters recently.
3: There's something out there.
1: Well, it sounds creepy.
0: Did you see Widow's Bay?
1: Yes, and we loved it.
0: So... this is Widow's Bay adjacent.
1: Okay.
0: It's with the comedy turned down and the spookiness sort of around the same level. It's headlined by Josh Hartnett. You have just talked about Josh Hartnett because he was in Verity.
1: Yes.
0: And between that and this, I think we're in the middle of a heartnaissance.
1: I love this. Yes, I love it so much. And producer Caroline said that Josh Hartnett was a teen crush. I mean, who didn't have a crush on him?
0: I think every living person. He was a beautiful man. I mean, still is.
1: Really,
0: really, really, really, really, really handsome man.
1: Yes.
0: So he is an ice fisherman. He literally fishes for ice. So he's getting like the purest
1: like
0: ice.
1: Like in Frozen at the beginning when they're fishing for ice.
0: Effectively, yes.
1: Wow, okay.
0: So he lives that far north. He's in Newfoundland.
1: Cool.
0: And he's fishing for the cleanest, purest ice because it's then sold to a local kind of vodka company because that's what they use to purify their alcohol, whatever.
1: Okay.
0: But one morning he wakes up and there's a giant, unbelievably giant iceberg, like huge mountain of ice just floating in the lake near where their fishing village is. And when people go to investigate, they're like, look at this, we don't even have to go hunting for ice. It's come to us and it's huge and it's great and everything's fantastic. And they start to ship it away. And wouldn't you know, there's stuff inside.
1: What's inside it?
0: I'm not going to tell you, but there's stuff in there.
1: There's
0: and they shouldn't have bothered because it's not going to work out well for them.
1: Oh,
0: so
1: no.
0: This is...
1: ooh, this sounds great. Okay.
0: Yeah, it's very Widow's Bay without the comedy. And also, it's interesting that it's set in Newfoundland because initially I was like, whoa, everyone's doing
1: the weird Irish accents. Yeah.
0: But Newfoundland has a very strong Irish connection. So the accent and everything in it, there's Irish flags all over the place and everyone's drinking Irish stout, et cetera, et cetera.
1: Yeah.
0: So yeah, it's very strong Irish connection in it. So I think people would actually really dig this.
1: Yes, Newfoundland's in Canada and it's where loads of Irish people went. In fact, they speak Irish. There's Gaeltachts and everything there.
0: Is there?
1: There is actually Gaeltachts. But when I was in Canada on my J1 and we met people from Newfoundland, I was like, sorry, what? Where are you from? Because they just had Irish accents and they look Irish. Like, they've got big Irish heads on them.
0: Oh, well, Josh Hartnett does not, but yes, the rest of them do.
1: Producer Caroline is saying they've got Waterford accents. Interesting.
0: Could this be the way in for international actors? Not the way Irish accents are notoriously difficult to do. Should they be aiming for Newfoundland and then just see if they can get closer that way?
1: Maybe. I know. That's great. Okay, so that's called Below, and you had me at Josh Hartnett, to be honest with you. Fair. So that's on Netflix, and it's fantastic. Can't wait to watch that. Okay, so what's your binge watch?
0: The binge watch is, it's a remake of one of the classic horrors, one of the most beloved horror books, one of the most beloved horror movies.
1: Yeah.
0: It's Carrie.
1: Okay, right, let's have a little taste, get a flavor.
4: There's one thing no one understands about what happened here in Chamberlain. The police don't get it, the press don't get it, the scientists don't get it, and you won't get it either.
1: And what don't they get?

0: You won't get what's happened in the town where Carrie lives. You won't fully, you won't get it until you, well, you will get it if you watch the show, but people outside of the show won't get it.
1: Okay.
0: So Mike Flanagan is behind this. He is the guy who on Netflix has delivered some of the best horror series of recent times. He gave us The House on Haunted Hill. He gave us The Haunted of the Blind Manor. He gave us Midnight Mass. Really, really good horror TV director. He is adapting King's now like iconic horror novel, and he's brought it up to the modern age, which is a very clever thing to do and probably necessary, because the linchpin and the foundation of Carrie's story is that she is this very sheltered teenage girl, and she has an overly religious mother who's trying to protect her from the outside world. She's homeschooled her until she's 14, 15, 16 and around that age, and then she finally agrees to let her go to public school. But this sheltered girl going to public school, because she's sort of, let's say, socially awkward a little bit, is an easy target for some of the bullies in the school.
1: No.
0: Now, that was true in the 50s, in the 70s when the movie was made, and 2026 with social media and cell phones and everything being recorded.
1: Yeah.
0: It's only become amplified. And with that in mind, so has the reaction of Carrie, because if you've ever read the book, if you've ever seen the movie, you already know Carrie has a very big secret, and she doesn't respond well to bullies.
1: I don't know what the very big secret is.
0: Oh, well, then you should watch the show. Because
1: it's a series, it's not a movie.
0: It is a series, yeah, and it is fantastically acted. As Carrie, it's a relative unknown. Her name is Summer H. Howell. She's really, really good. And as the religious mother, it's Samantha Sloyan, who was in loads of Mike Flanagan's previous shows. And in this, she plays the religious mother so intelligently, because she can't just be, no, you can't do that because of religion. In this, she comes at the protective mother angle from a very understandable, almost, standpoint, because of it's 2026. And because you don't know the horrors of the modern world, maybe it's better you don't go back out into them. And you kind of, a little bit, find yourself in the man's side, be like, maybe you just don't let her go out, because the world is not, the world, it can be bad.
1: Okay.
0: If you don't, you want to protect your kids a little bit, but not too much.
1: Does her mom know about her secret?
0: Listen, the listeners who have read the book or seen the classic movie, they know what the secret is. And anyone who doesn't,
1: you need to
0: just
1: watch it.
0: Just watch this. And watch the 70s movie. Like, the 70s movie is a classic. It's brilliant. But this, I will say, it's not very scary.
1: Okay, that's good.
0: But
1: okay,
0: it is a good, solid watch.
1: Okay, nice. All right. And then what is your something special this week?
0: You're not going to like this. Actually, you might like this a little bit, now that I say it. So the IFI is doing their yearly horror-thon. I'll be there because I'm a big horror movie fan. I know you're not.
1: Yes.
0: And that's fine. So they got classics. They got brand new releases. That stuff will be coming out for months and months and months in advance. They've got some surprises that they're not telling anyone about. But the thing I want to mention the most is they have a prom night event.
1: Oh!
0: So they have three screens in the IFI, and they're going to be showing original Carrie. And there's a big scene in original Carrie that is set at the prom. They've got Jennifer's Body, the Megan Fox movie.
1: Mm-hmm.
0: Big scene in that that's set in the prom. And they have The Loved Ones, which another big scene set in the prom. And then when all three movies are over, they come out into the lobby and there's a prom night.
1: Aww.
0: People will be announced prom king and prom queen, and there'll be DJs, and it's going to be like kind of 80s American themed. So there's
1: a big
0: prom night after your prom movie horror night in the IFI. So like,
1: amazing.
0: That's, I love that idea. I think
1: it's
0: fantastic.
1: Is that like Rami and Michelle's high school reunion vibes? Love that.
0: I invented Post-its.
1: Oh, yeah. Or the quick burning cigarettes as well. Hilarious. Okay, amazing. Let's do a quick recap before I let you go. So your movie of the week.
0: Movie of the week is The Social Reckoning. It's in cinemas right now.
1: And your TV show.
0: TV show is Below. All six episodes, really short episodes, are available to watch on Netflix right now.
1: And that's the one starring Josh Hartnett.
0: Mm-hmm.
1: And then your binge watch.
0: Binge watch is Carrie. All eight episodes are available to watch on Prime Video right now.
1: Amazing. Okay, Rory, thank you so much. Please share those on your stories and I'll share them as well. Back to the music. This is Clementine Douglas and Trust on 2FM.

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7: It's 11 o'clock. I'm Ailey Sheehy. Yemen's Houthis have renewed their warning to airlines, airport workers and travellers against using Saudi airports, saying the warning should be taken seriously. It follows last night's attack on Riyadh's international airport, which killed 12 people and injured more than 300 others. The Saudi Civil Aviation Authority said operations were suspended at the airport following the attack, and foreign embassies have warned their citizens to avoid the area. It's the deadliest strike on Saudi soil in more than a decade. European Commission President Ursula von der Leyen has called the attack a dangerous escalation and said the Iran-backed Houthis must halt strikes on civilian targets, saying the European Union stands in solidarity with Saudi Arabia. She said the attacks by Iran's proxies, which are pushing the region into a spiral of violence, are destabilizing crucial global transport and energy nodes, sending shockwaves through the world. Meanwhile, the US President Donald Trump described the attack as terrible.
8: Well, you're going to find out, see, but I think it's terrible. Well, they're able to defend. Look, the Saudis are good fighters, but I think the attack was a terrible thing. What happened in Saudi Arabia is not acceptable. Thank you.
7: The DUP leader has said the PSNI Chief Constable John Boucher must reveal what he understood to be the threat of terror that led to the Orange Order march on Garvahi Road being banned. Yesterday, the High Court in Belfast adjourned a legal challenge to a decision by Northern Ireland Secretary of State Chris Bryant to halt the Orange Order parade route along the Garvahi Road in Portadown. In an interview with the BBC this morning, Gavin Robbins said Mr. Boucher needs to be open with the people of Northern Ireland and questioned what the threat of terror was.
9: In the courts, but were dissident Republicans threatening violence? Did he have intelligence that firearms had been brought to that area? Are we seeing a bending of the knee of the rule of law in the threat of terror and violence? Those are serious and significant questions.
7: Russian technology and AI company Yandex has said its infrastructure has been damaged in a drone attack, resulting in the complete shutdown of its data center in the Vladimir region. The company said no one was injured, but some of Yandex's services are currently unavailable to users. It's the third major data center to have been taken out of action in the last few days.
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7: Dry this morning for many with a mix of cloud and sunny spells. Cloudier in Munster with outbreaks of rain. Highest temperatures 12 to 15 degrees.
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0: Ash on Shin, Let's Stop the Wedding. August on Aaron Chin, Egborna Gorthaga, on Hingle is Mosa Tear. That is the number one song this week. In fact, Ash pushed Taylor Swift off the top of the charts with that one. We absolutely love it. And of course, you can catch the official chart show, Lumsa Gokhali the Hina, Ega Hokta Klug. Now, we have lots coming up in this hour, including the Red Herring Report, where you could get your hands on a family ticket with a private reptile encounter at the National Reptile Zoo in County Kilkenny. Ireland's first and only dedicated reptile zoo, home to more than 150 animals from over 60 species. It's open 7 days a week. You can check out NORZ.ie for details. Plus, I've got my track of the week this week from Derry singer Soak, and Taran O'Sullivan will be back to chat to us all about how we all eventually turn into our parents. But right now, it's time for my indie bangers. This is... We've got some Caribou lined up. We also have some Perfume Genius. We're going to kick things off with this one from FKA Twigs. It's 2 weeks.
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Caribou, Kukriak, and Lima Indie Bangers on Shin. That is Can't Do Without You. What a tune. Absolutely love that. Just before that, we had Perfume Genius as well with Slip Away, and we kick things off with some FKA Twigs and 2 Weeks. Now, we are going to be joined later on in this hour by the fabulous Taran O'Sullivan. We're going to be talking about how basically we all turn into our parents. And I've got my track of the week this week from Derry singer Soak. But we are also going to be doing this. Yes, it's time for the Red Herring Report, where our top newsreader, Hugh Carr, has 3 news stories to tell us about from around the world. 2 of them are real, 1 of them is fake. And if you can spot the red herring, well, then you need to text us in on 51552 or 087 187 9200 and let us know. Because, as I said, we've got a

0: family pass to the private reptile. We've got a family pass to the National Reptile Zoo in County Kilkenny, and you're going to have a private reptile encounter as well. It's Ireland's first and only dedicated reptile zoo, home to more than 150 animals from over 60 different species. So let's listen in to the report.
1: It's time for the Red Herring Report with me, Hugh Carr, reading the news so you don't have to. Eric Verne is celebrating after adding two new additions to his unusual collection. Verne has been collecting unused airplane barf bags since he was 6 years old and is very proud to own 8,451 airsick bags from 1,191 different airlines in 200 countries. Speaking to German newspaper Bild, he said his former wife was embarrassed by his collection, so he never shared it with anyone. But now they are divorced, he is proud to share it with the world. We wish Eric and his sick bags a long and happy life together. If you find yourself in danger or need to be rescued, you can count on Commando the Chihuahua. Yes, a tiny Chihuahua in Mexico has swapped its life as a pet for life in uniform, training with Mexico's National Guard after being rescued by officers. The 21-centimeter tall Commando was adopted by his local police station and has been trained for search and rescue, but is currently serving mainly in public outreach, ceremonies, and training sessions alongside the Guard's roughly 350-dog K9 unit. I wonder what type of pension Commando has. And finally, a rare baby turtle has been discovered with two heads and seemingly two distinct personalities. The tiny diamondback terrapin, weighing just 5.2 grams, was found at a protected nesting site in Wellfleet on Cape Cod, Massachusetts, in the US. Despite having two fully formed heads, the youngster is said to be swimming and eating normally. Zach Mertz, CEO of New England Wildlife Centers, said the left head seems to have the bigger personality and enjoys its food more. No name has been given for the turtle, but the mother is understood to be shell-shocked.
0: Hugh Carr, thank you very much indeed. So there you have it, our three stories. So two of them are real and one of them is the red herring. So is it story number one, where Eric celebrates his barf bag collection? Or story number two, where a chihuahua in Mexico is trained up in search and rescue? Or story number three, where a two-headed turtle lives in Cape Cod? Get messaging right now on 51552 or 087 187 9200 on WhatsApp and you could be winning that family pass to the National Reptile Zoo in County Kilkenny. Right, let's get back into the tunes. We've got Soleil coming up with Good Life. First, though, it's Silva Bumpa and On Tonight.

0: Soleil and Good Life on Chart 2FM. Now let's have a quick reminder of those red herring headlines.
1: Your red herring headlines. Sick bag collection leads to divorce. Commando the Chihuahua fighting crime in Mexico. And little turtle with two heads shocks owners.
0: Okay, so those are the headlines. Two of them are real, one of them is fake, and we've got Catherine on the line. Hello, Catherine. How are you?
2: Hi, how are you?
0: I'm really good. You've got a very unusual surname. Kidney.
2: Yeah, my husband's from Cove, so yeah, I'm the proud owner of that surname. It used to be Cribben, but it's Kidney now.
0: Yeah, it's unusual. I've never seen it as a surname before, but sure, look, there you have it, Catherine. Now, tell me this. You've been listening into the Red Herring Report. Two of those stories are real. One of them is the Red Herring, so which one is the fake?
2: The first one.
0: You think it's the first one. So we had story number one, which is about Eric and his barf bag collection. Story number two was Commando, the Chihuahua or search and rescue dog. And then we had the two-headed turtle. So you think it's story number one. So let's have a listen.
1: I've just received word from my producer. The sick bag collection was a phony. Thank goodness, because I thought I was... Oh, give me a second.
0: Oh, very good, Hugh. Very good. Congratulations, Catherine.
2: Thanks so much.
0: Not at all. You have

0: just won that family ticket with a private reptile encounter at the National Reptile Zoo in County Kilkenny. Very exciting.
1: Woo! Thanks so much.
0: Not at all. So not at all. What are you up to for the rest of the day?
1: Well, my son has a soccer match and my daughter is at Scouts, so she's on her venture weekend. Limerick County Ventures are all meeting up to plan their year, so they've had a ball.
0: Lovely.
1: So yeah, it's a lovely, relaxing Sunday ahead.
0: Lovely. Well, look, enjoy yourself and enjoy your trip to the Reptile Zoo in Kilkenny. We'll talk to you again soon. Slán go fóill. Bye-bye.
1: Slán go fóill.
0: Bye. Right, we've got Pitbull coming up, but right now, this is Dr. Pressure on 2FM.

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3: It's Mr. 305 checking in for the remix. You know they had that 75 Street Brazil. Well, this year's gonna be called Caiocho. Que hola, Gata. Que hola, Omega. And this is how we go.

0: Mr. Worldwide, and I know you want me. Do you want Pitbull, Taryn?
1: Oh, yeah, there's something about him.
0: Is it the shiny head?
1: It's the shiny head, it's the suit. He looks like he's ready for business.
0: It's the sunglasses, what's happening behind them. Would you even recognise him without the shades?
1: I think he would look very average.
0: Yeah, imagine he had like a cap on and no moustache. You wouldn't know who he was.
1: You wouldn't know.
0: You wouldn't have a clue.
1: No.
0: So, come here, how have you been?
1: I've been really good.
0: Yeah.
1: And during the week, okay, this is interesting. So, during the week, I was taking out my winter coats.
0: Of course, I know. It's getting a bit nippy.
1: It's getting nippy. So I have like a trunk kind of thing in my apartment, and I opened it up to take out all my coats, and I was taking them all out and I was like, this is too many coats.
0: Like, why do we have so many coats?
1: So many coats and black ones.
0: Yeah.
1: Loads of black jackets, loads of black coats. And I was like, this is weird. Why do I have so many? And then I remembered my mother is obsessed with coats.
0: Yes.
1: And especially black coats. So I was like, I must have inherited from her this need and want for black coats. So it got me thinking about things that we do that are like our parents. She is ready for a very good funeral.
0: Yeah.
1: Like, mom would be ready at the drop of a hat. So it's funny, like, you spend your childhood thinking your parents are bonkers, like they're mad. And then as soon as you get older, you're like, okay, this makes a lot of sense. So I've done a list of things that I think that they did when we were growing up that actually make sense. So like checking the weather.
0: Oh, yeah.
1: Obviously, as a child, teenager, we'd no interest. But now that you're adults and when you've got your own kids.
0: Yes.
1: The weather is very important.
0: And yeah, but also just being prepared, because I feel like the weather changes so much. I know, you've got everything with you.
1: So they were right in that one.
0: Mm-hmm.
1: Going to bed, very important to go to bed.
0: I know. What? Like the staying up late thing. My parents are like, no, let's go to bed now.
1: Sure, go to bed.
0: Yeah, go to bed.
1: Going to bed. Comparing prices of things. Like, I used to watch mom in the supermarket and be like, this is so boring. Like, we should just buy things.
0: Yeah.
1: But then once it's your own money, you do the exact same. Bringing a jacket, of course, I have hundreds. Keeping leftovers. Making dinners that will last for two dinners.
0: Oh, yeah. That's unreal.
1: Like, and I remember being like, oh, the slow cooker's out. That means we're going to get three dinners out of this or something like that. But now you do the exact same thing. You're like, I'm saving time.
0: Literally, it's my favorite thing is when you make a big, huge like pot of something and you're like, that's going to last me now for a few days. Unreal.
1: Or I can freeze some of that.
0: Yes.
1: Not using the tumble dryer. We had a tumble dryer in my house growing up and I was like, why am I not allowed? Like, why don't we use it if it's there? Like, it was just something to look at. Like, we never...
0: It's expensive to run, Taryn.
1: If you turned that on, my mother would be thundering down the stairs. Like, she'd hear it from miles. So these are all skills now that we, I kind of call them skills, that now as you're older, you're like, right, that does make sense.
0: Yes.
1: But there is some weird ones that I've picked up from my parents. And I think most people will have something odd that they've picked up from their parents. So like the coats and jackets, my mother loves supermarkets. And I now have started to love supermarkets and going to different supermarkets.
0: Oh,
1: like
0: okay.
1: Maybe going to four supermarkets and having
0: in
1: favorites
0: a row.
1: Sometimes.
0: No.
1: So
0: no.
1: I remember being younger and a bit of a day out with my mother would be going to all the supermarkets around.
0: What are you doing in all the supermarkets?
1: Looking.
0: Oh, just seeing what the...
1: Seeing what they're... And then picking up some bits and being like, oh, these have nice bread or...
0: Okay.
1: Like, and now a big supermarket, it does get my heart going. Like, it gets me going.
0: What about when you're on holidays, you go to another supermarket abroad?
1: Oh, running. I'd rather that than like the place with all the slides and things.
0: Yeah. Like, it's cool when you see all the weird sweets and all, you're like, oh, this is class.
1: It's so cool. And it's always way cheaper. My mother, also pharmacies. I love pharmacies now. And
0: I do enjoy a pharmacy.
1: There's nothing better than a look in a pharmacy. But when you're growing up and you're in there with your mom, you're like, why are we here for so long?
0: Yeah.
1: My mother never lets anything go. And neither do I.
0: Oh no, my parents don't throw anything out. They're like, they are the goats at recycling.
1: Really?
0: You know, like the little plastic containers you get your takeaway in?
1: Yeah.
0: They have all of them. But I'm talking about freezing dinners. My mum has like, she'd make a batch cook and have like all these things frozen. And then she's like, oh, there you go. You can have that for your dinner. You're like, unreal.
1: That is class.
0: Very
1: go,
0: clever.
1: Mom.
0: Yes.
1: My mum, if someone crosses her, she will never forget it. And I am very similar.
0: Oh, yeah. I'd be like that now too.
1: I'll hold grudges.
0: Yeah.
1: And then things I've taken from my dad is fixing things and being like, oh no, I can fix that. So my dad raised a fine young man in me.
0: Oh, yeah.
1: Like, I will go out, like, say the gate was broken in my apartment block. I'll go out and start like looking at it and trying to fix it.
0: I'm really like that as well.
1: Are you?
0: Yeah, I actually am. I don't know what that is. We must be. Are you the youngest?
1: Yeah, I'm the youngest.
0: The youngest, and I'm the youngest as well. And we're both girls. I used to be just following my dad around with his toolbox. Yeah. And I'm like, what are you doing there now? How do you do that? Can I have a go?
1: Yes.
0: Loved all that kind of crack.
1: Eating. So my dad always eats oranges whole, like an apple.
0: Oh my God.
1: I do the same.
0: So what?
1: My favourite bit is the skin.
0: Taryn, what?
1: And I didn't realise that this was weird.
0: It's so weird because it's wrong.
1: Is it?
0: It's so wrong. You just eat it like an apple.
1: Eat it like an apple, or else I'll peel it and eat the peel first and then eat the inside.
0: Oh my God.
1: And then when I eat an apple, I eat the whole thing.
0: The bit in the middle?
1: Yeah, yeah. I wouldn't eat the stalk. But I'd eat the rest of the thing. And I obviously grew up watching my dad do this and didn't realise that that wasn't what was done.
0: Do you eat kiwis like that as well?
1: No, I don't actually really eat kiwis.
0: Yeah, they're quite bitter, aren't they?
1: They're a bit weird.
0: Okay, Taryn, I didn't know this about you.
1: Yeah, and calling the remote the zapper. That's another thing.
0: Oh, I loved that when you visited other people's houses.
1: What they call the remote.
0: What do they call the remote?
1: One of my friend's families calls it the telly biscuit.
0: Oh my word, the telly biscuit.
1: The telly biscuit.
0: Okay, interesting.
1: Yeah.
0: Okay.
1: So that's...
0: Sorry, that's the chair squeaking, by the way, not me.
1: That is you squeaking. So I put it up on my Instagram and I said, what else did people inherit from their parents? And someone said, watching Sky Sports with my legs crossed.
0: Oh.
1: Giving out about the price of everything. Watching telly stood up. That's a very dad thing, isn't it?
0: With the arms folded.
1: With the arms, pretending they aren't watching it.
0: Oh, yeah. Yeah.
1: And collecting plastic bags another person said.
0: Oh, yes. Collecting bags. Like, my parents keep everything. But you know what? When you actually become a parent, because you're not a parent, you start hearing.

0: hearing your parents' voices coming through your, like, with stuff that you're saying
1: to the kids,
0: like the threats and stuff. They're the same.
1: The empty threats.
0: Oh my God. Like, it's so weird. Like, I've literally turned into my mom.
1: Do you think so?
0: Yes, I have. Although I think she was a bit kind of more, I don't know, she'd six of us, so she was pure kind of easygoing.
1: That's different, yeah.
0: It's a bit kind of, yeah, she just kind of took it all in her stride. I'd be a bit more like, ah!
1: Yeah, I'd say by the end, when you have six, by the end, you're just like, oh, do your own thing.
0: Yeah, you'd be grand kind of thing. But no, I can hear like things that she was said to us, like, this kid's starving in the world. Would you ever eat that? Like, literally, that's what my mum would say to me verbatim. It's like, oh my God, I'm doing the same thing. It's mad, isn't it?
1: Yeah, so there's things that we just inherit from our parents.
0: Oh yeah, totally. What's your favourite thing that you've inherited from your parents?
1: My favourite thing probably is eating the oranges.
0: Yeah, I mean, it's gas.
1: It's just a bit of fun.
0: It's a bit of fun and it's a bit weird.
1: It's a bit weird.
0: Like, what's your dad's name?
1: Dennis.
0: Go on, Dennis.
1: Yeah.
0: Dennis Yurnell Divil. Amazing. And what's your mum's name?
1: Noreen.
0: Noreen with the gorgeous black coats ready for a funeral, the drop of a hat.
1: Chubby coats and just all on the floor, just on the floor drope. And I have floor drope too now.
0: Did your mum have a floor drope?
1: Oh my God. The serious floor drope.
0: Oh, but producer Caroline is very neat and organised and she's horrified.
1: Like, she'd be rooting through the black coats to try and get the particular one she wanted.
0: That's so funny.
1: There was no such thing as hangers, really.
0: Yeah.
1: In my house.
0: So funny. Right, Taryn, thank you so much. Where can people find you online?
1: Oh, on Taryn O'Sullivan 7 on Instagram.
0: Amazing. Right now, it's time for our track of the week from Derry singer Soak, and their new track is called Decembers. It's just gorgeous, and here it is on 2FM.

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2: It certainly is the sound of the nation, and you are about to be blessed with the sound of Benny's voice.
7: Ushaka, yeah. What's
2: you
7: the crack?
2: Were out last night, weren't you? I can tell.
7: I was DJing. I was gigging.
2: Yes,
7: down in Tower Live in Carlow. Shout out, Carlow's always up for the crack. I actually love gigging there.
2: I always know because your voice is about 12 octaves deeper. So you're having a great night.
7: There's no hiding it. Sure, there's not.
2: There isn't.
7: I can talk like this for the next 3 hours.
2: Come here. How's life?
7: It's good. It's good. I'm flying solo today. Helen's on a day off. So it's just myself on my Toblerone. Busy show. We have got a foreplay. We've got How Low Can You Go. Helen's left some lyrics for me to guess. And throwing it right back, Blonnet, we're giving away tickets to see Hearsay and Liberty X.
2: Unreal.
7: When they come in April to
2: like,
7: Three
2: I'm
7: Arena.
2: I'm sorry now, but that is going to be a whopper gig.
7: I know, isn't it? We're very, very excited about that. So the theme today for foreplay is songs that you hear on ads.
2: Oh, yeah. Do you remember the ad with the bouncy ball? All going down the road.
7: Jose Gonzalez Heartbeats.
2: Exactly.
7: It was for a telly or something.
2: Yeah.
7: Yes, that's a great one, actually.
2: Isn't it really?
7: Well
2: good?
7: Done. Straight off the top of your dome as well. Because what happened was we played Bicep Glue last week, and that's been used in like a phone provider ad or maybe like an energy provider. I can never remember.
2: Mm.
7: But it's recently been used again in a Prada ad with Tom Holland.
2: Ah.
7: So it's one of those songs that really suits ads. Do you know what I'm saying?
2: Yes. So that's do you remember Heathers were in that Discover Ireland ad?
7: Oh, yeah. Very good at this.
2: I know. Well, I am, you know. I know, I'm only joking. And that
7: I do work in radio.
2: Remember that one? And it was a car ad, but in it, was it a car ad? In it, a girl got bitten by a shark or something. And it was like, anyway, I can't remember the name of the song. But anyway, I'll remember now when I'm driving home and I'll text you.
7: Because yesterday, our theme yesterday was space stuff. And we had Florence and Machine Cosmic Love.
2: Class.
7: But that was also used in like an ad for something way back in the day. I need to check these all out and Google what the ads they were used. But it was a great ad song. So
2: they don't make ads the way they used to.
7: They don't.
2: Do you remember you're probably too young actually. Remember the Kerrygold one? It was like, can I bring a friend?
7: Was
2: remember
7: this,
2: that one?
7: Was this Who's Bringing the Horse to France?
2: Yeah.
7: Do you remember that?
2: It was that era of ads that

0: Wasn't it?
1: Because I said one day on our show, who's bringing the horse to France? And Helen was like, what are you talking about? And I was like, remember the ad? And she was like, what are you talking
0: she's
1: about?
0: She's a bit younger than you, isn't she?
1: She's only a couple of years. She's like 3 years younger than me.
0: Yeah, but I don't know. Like, if you missed that little kind of...
1: But, come on, that's Irish cultural significance.
0: It is Irish culture. No, it's true. It is
1: so
0: very
1: I was
0: true.
1: Made feel that it wasn't important, but it is. Who's bringing the horse to France?
0: It's so good. Or the guy from the bear. It's me, the guy from the bear.
1: Oh, yeah. Kate. Kate, it's me from the bear.
0: Yeah. Oh, my God. We could actually do this all day.
1: Yeah, we could.
0: Do you want me to join you in the studio?
1: I would love... You're obviously very good at this. So, and if you at home are listening and you can think of them, 087-187-9200 or 51552, and you could bag yourself a pair of tickets to go see Hearsay and Liberty X on the 17th of April in the Three Arena.
0: Amazing. Okay, well, look, I'm going to squeeze in some Dominic Fike and I will talk to you again next week,
1: thank
0: my friend.
1: Guys.
0: Okay, slán go fóill. And guys, thank you so much for listening, and huge thank you to producer Caroline and broadcast coordinator Mae for all of their hard work.

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0: 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It's almost 12 o'clock. Lunch is in the bag. World Menu Heist is back at McDonald's. 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
2: It's 12 o'clock. I'm Ailey Sheehy. There has been widespread condemnation of last night's attack on Riyadh's international airport, in which 12 people were killed and more than 300 others injured. It's the deadliest strike on Saudi soil in more than a decade. Yemen's Houthis have renewed their warning to airlines, airport workers and travellers against using Saudi airports, saying the warning should be taken seriously and that the kingdom bore responsibility for failed interceptions. UN Secretary General Antonio Guterres said he was deeply shocked, adding that attacks on civilians and civilian infrastructure are a violation of international law, while US President Donald Trump described it as terrible.
3: Well, you're going to find out, see, but I think it's terrible. Well, they're able to defend. Look, the Saudis are good fighters, but I think the attack was a terrible thing. What happened in Saudi Arabia is not acceptable. Thank you.
2: The DUP leader Gavin Robinson has said the PSNI Chief Constable John Boucher must reveal what he understood to be the threat of terror that led to the Orange Order march on Garvahi Road being banned. Yesterday, the High Court in Belfast adjourned a legal challenge to a decision by Northern Ireland Secretary of State Chris Bryant to halt the Orange Order parade route along the Garvahi Road in Portadown. In an interview with the BBC this morning, Mr. Robinson said Mr. Boucher needs to be open with the people of Northern Ireland and questioned what the threat of terror was.
4: Were dissident Republicans threatening violence? Did he have intelligence that firearms had been brought to that area? Are we seeing a bending of the knee of the rule of law in the threat of terror and violence? Those are serious and significant questions. Now, for me as a leader, I have to ask myself the question. I think Sinn Féin have been given up on devolution and are goading unionists into taking action.
2: Russian technology and AI company Yandex has said its infrastructure has been damaged in a Ukrainian drone attack, resulting in the complete shutdown of its data centre in the Vladimir region. The company said no one was injured, but some of Yandex's services are currently unavailable to users. It's the third major data centre to have been taken out of action in the last few days.
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2: Dry early this afternoon for many with a mix of cloud and sunny spells. Cloudier in Munster with outbreaks of rain, which will spread to parts of Connacht and South Leinster. Highest temperatures 12 to 15 degrees.
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6: 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Five long-lasting blades, and it's got a flex disc that adapts to my gorgeous face. Done in no time, then it goes back on its magnetic stand for a finish almost as good as one of mine. Yeah.

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3: Yes, indeed. How are things? It is Benny Bracken here with you. It's your 2FM weekend afternoons. Flying solo today, Helen Galagy, on a well-deserved day off. A big thank you to Blanna Tracy for the last couple of hours and for the amazing suggestions for today's theme of foreplay. We will get into that and what you can win and how you can win it. Egan Cooper Nomid, a very, very busy show on the way, but let's kick things off with some David Guetta, Teddy Swims, Tones and I, Gone, Gone, Gone. It's 2FM. Welcome to the show.
4: We were

David Guetta, Tones and I, Teddy Swims, Gone, Gone, Gone, it's 2FM. It's Benny Bracken here with you on your weekend afternoons, with you right up until 3 o'clock. And we've got a busy show. We've got a very, very busy show. So we've got How Low Can You Go on the way for you. It's me versus the team today. Usually when Helen's off, the team are never that generous to me, never that kind to me, but we'll see how we go. She's also left some lyrics for me. So in the final hour, we will have a game of Guess the Lyric and we'll see, has Helen been kind to me and how we get on there? Because she did very well yesterday. She got two and a half out of three. She more or less got the third one. But anyway, that's on the way. As well as that, Benny's Halfway House. You know how we do from 1:30. Until 2, we'll be dialing it up. And because I was DJing last night, a few fresh tracks added into the mix that I definitely want to get on as well, that I was reminded of, that I stumbled across in the USB in the middle of the set. So they are on the way for you as well. But we kick things off, as always, with our game of foreplay. So we throw you out a theme and we let you take control of the playlist and at songs to match that theme. So today, if you heard me chatting with Donald earlier, it's songs from ads. Simple as that. Songs that you love that were from ads. Maybe it's on an ad at the minute. Maybe it's from an ad from years ago. Whatever it is, 0871879200 or 51552 for the very, very best suggestion. You'll bag yourself a pair of tickets to go and see Hearsay and Liberty X, who are teaming up for a very special gig on the 17th of April 2027 in the 3 Arena. So if you like your old school classics, then that's going to be for you. You're going to want to get your hands on those. And it's promised to be a cracker of a night. So that's what's up for grabs. As always, bonus points for a voice note. Now, I was chatting to Blondin about this earlier, and she was bang, bang, bang with the suggestions. And the first one off the top of her head was Jose Gonzalez Heartbeats, which is from a Sony ad from years ago. And I said, you know what? Because it's such a chill track, and it's a Sunday, and it's midday, that really fits the vibe. So we need to do it in full. So here it is. Kick things off. It's 2FM.

Miley Bass Persuades here on 2FM. Brand new music from Miley as well. If you just joined us, we are having our game of foreplay. Today's theme is songs from ads. What is the best song that you remember from an ad or that's currently running on an ad? Whatever it is. Lana Tracy graced us with Jose Gonzalez Heartbeats. She also suggested, remember when? The Heathers. Remember that song? This one?

such a good ad. Lydia in Loud says, the Diet Coke ad, I just want to make love to you by Etta James. Lydia, that's an excellent decision, an excellent choice. I also got a text in from Dave. He said, the Mock Turtles, can you dig it? I can dig it, Dave. And for that, we have this one in full. Turn it up nice and loud. Throwback.

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0: Did you?
1: Yes, I see what you're going for. Remember the Cadbury's ad? That was for Cadbury. It was the gorilla on the drums. And Harry Styles' Golden was also on a Kia ad. You're so golden. Coming into us, 087-187-9200. Songs from your ads, your favourite ads, whatever it is. And for the very best one, you could bag yourself a pair of tickets to go see Liberty X and Hearsay in the Three Arena next April. It's going to be a whopper. And we were talking about, I suppose, it's not just TV ads. Ads can be anywhere and songs can be used as ads anywhere. And Orla on the team was saying that she had a toothbrush when she was younger. And the toothbrush played a song so that you would know how long to be brushing your teeth for. So it would be a song would play for 2.5 or 3 minutes. Because that's the length you're supposed to brush your teeth. And that was it. She had a Liberty X toothbrush, and every morning she would wake up and brush her teeth to it. And this is what Orla would be doing in the bathroom, scrubbing away to this. And this is what you can expect in the Three Arena in April for the best team.

to the Three Arena next year, and you could be there. If you get the suggestions into us, 08718 7900 51552. Certified quality. Keeping it with the old schools, keeping it with the throwbacks. As always, bonus points for a voice note on your suggestion for today's foreplay. Some sombers on the way for you. Might get some Fontaines in before the end of this hour as well. But right now, let's do some Beyonce, Sean Paul. This is Baby Boy. It's your 2FM weekend afternoons.

Beyonce, Sean Paul, Baby Boys, 2FM. It's Benny Bracken here with you. And if you were listening to me shouting Blonde earlier, I was saying how the reason we got onto this whole theme and where this whole started, songs from ads, we were talking about bicep glue and how it's been used on loads of tracks. But bicep seemed to have that nailed down. It's the same as I was talking about in the green room with All Twins and how they nailed down songs for video games. Like, they've had loads of songs in various video games. Bicep seemed to have that magic touch when it comes to ads as well, because not only was glue used, but Apricot was also used in the Air Mobile ads. And Rachel reminded us of that. She said it's a great soothing tune, a great song for an ad. Rachel, I could not agree more.

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somber. My body isn't ready here in 2FM. It is Benny Bracken here with you. And similar to Cadbury, Guinness is another cracking brand when it comes to doing music for ads. And they nailed it with this one. Michael Fassbender, remember? Keep them coming into us, 087-187-9200 or 51552. Very best one, I'll bag yourself a pair of tickets to go and see Hearsay and Liberty X in April in the 3 Arena. Remember the original iTunes ad from like 2008?

just in case you weren't feeling old, I just decided to remind you that, yes, it is that long ago. And the Ting Tings are the band they used for us. And this was the song, Shut Up and Let Me Go. Remember that colourful ad with the iPod? Mad times. Here it is in full. It's 2FM.

Nelly Furtado, I'm Like a Bird on 2FM. It is your weekend afternoons. It's Benny Bracken here with you. Texts are flying in for our songs from ads. And I'd completely forgotten about this one. It was from like Air Cell, I think it was, from back in the day. That came in from Leah. Leah, well done. It's time to announce our winner. And as I said earlier, it was like Guinness do it excellently, and we had our clip of Hey Day, right? We had that. But also, on a different one, Fiona texted in. Fiona, congratulations. And I'd completely forgotten about this. And I'd completely forgotten about the ad in general. It was like a surfing ad, I'm pretty sure. She said, just wow. Fat Planet, left field. Excellent. Excellent, excellent choice. Here it is in full. The tickets are yours, Fiona. Congrats. Now you can get this one up nice and loud. Fat Planet, left field. It's 2FM.

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6: It's 1 o'clock. I'm Ailey Sheehy. A senior member of the DUP has said the party should use its power to remove Sinn Féin's Michelle O'Neill as Northern Ireland's First Minister in response to her participation in street protests against a decision to allow an Orange Order parade in Portadown. Carla Lockhart, the DUP MP for the constituency, said there must be profound consequences after the Secretary of State for Northern Ireland, Chris Bryant, banned the parade because of concerns about possible violence. Our Northern editor, Vincent Kearney.
7: The offices of First and Deputy First Ministers at Stormont are held jointly, with both removed if one resigns. So if the DUP's Emma Little-Pengelly steps down as Deputy First Minister, that would automatically force Michelle O'Neill out of office. Carla Lockhart, the DUP MP for the area, told the BBC that her party has it within its gift to ensure that Michelle O'Neill is removed from her position. But our party leader insists he will not trigger a collapse of power sharing, which would result in a return of direct rule from Westminster. Pointing out that unionists are angry about the decision the Secretary of State has taken, Gavin Robinson asked who in their right mind would ask him to govern Northern Ireland.
6: There's been widespread international condemnation of a Houthi attack on Riyadh Airport in Saudi Arabia. At least 12 people were killed and more than 300 others were injured after a missile struck the airport yesterday. The European Commission President Ursula von der Leyen called the attack a dangerous escalation, while the UN Secretary General Antonio Guterres said he was deeply shocked and called on Yemen's Houthis to stop striking civilian targets. British Prime Minister Andy Burnham has said the UK is clear there was Russian interference in the Brexit referendum. He said that when he entered number 10 last July, he had asked whether Moscow interfered in the 2016 vote on whether to leave the EU and was told it had. Russia has always denied the claims. Mr. Burnham said he believes it's important to put it on record to help voters in Germany and France understand that some politics is instigated by enemies amid the rise of far-right parties in those countries.
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6: Dry early this afternoon for many with a mix of cloud and sunny spells. Cloudier in Munster with outbreaks of rain which will spread to parts of Connacht and South Leinster. Highest temperatures 12 to 15 degrees.
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8: It's soccer to start with, and Manchester City will return to action today for the first time since the club was found guilty of the majority of the charges relating to breaches of the English Premier League's financial regulations brought against them by the league. City will play Liverpool in the league at Anfield. Kickoff there will be at 4:30. Meanwhile, two games are set to get underway at 2 o'clock. Everton will visit Hull City. At Selhurst Park, it'll be Crystal Palace against Nottingham Forest. And in the Scottish Premiership, a Camille Durand goal has Celtic 1-0 up at Motherwell at half time, with the visitors on course to go back on top of the table. In golf, Shane Lowry has started his final round in the Spanish Open and is 5 under par through 6 holes. Two players, Grant Forrest and Joe Dean, share the lead on 13 under. On the ladies' European tour, Miu Yamashita has won the Korea Championship on 22 under, with Sarah Byrne, the best of the Irish, on 6 under. Switching to Gaelic Games, and the Wicklow County Board have confirmed that Oisín McConville will stay on as manager of the Garden County's footballers in 2027. The former All-Ireland winner with Armagh took charge 3 years ago, and this July he steered Wicklow to their first Tailteann Cup. Finally, for the moment, it's motorsport, and the Singapore Formula One Grand Prix is starting around now, with Red Bull's Max Verstappen on pole position and Charles Leclerc of Ferrari also on the front row of the grid. Verstappen is chasing a second feature race win in the space of 8 days. I'm Paul O'Neill, and there's more sport on the RTE News app and RTE.ie.
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9: Yes, indeed. What's the crack? Benny Bracken here with you. It's your weekend afternoons on 2FM. Flying solo today. Helen Galgi is on a well-deserved day off. But I'm with you until 3, and we have gotten Taylor Swift on the way. We've got a throwback from Fergie on the way. And we are just 25 minutes away from today's halfway house. We're going to dial things up at 1:30. You know how we do. But let's kick into it right now. Oh, by the way, How Low Can You Go is coming up. It's me versus the team today, so I'd say it's going to be pretty bad. It's going to be pretty bad. Although Helen's not here to distract me, so you never know. Coulter starting us off. This is Trapped 2FM.

amazing lyricist and pop star Taylor Swift. That is brand new music from her. We've got How Low Can You Go on the way for you again, Coupe Nomade. And we'll do a little bit of Chameleonaire as well. We're hitting you heavy with the throwbacks. Here's some Fergie right now. This is Glamorous. It's 2FM.

Fergie Glamorous here on 2FM. Little throwback for you. Benny Bracken here with you. It's time for a little bit of How Low Can You Go. So the team have put this together today. Obviously, Hannah's not here, so it's myself versus the team. I hope they've been good to me. I was extra nice to them during the week so that they would be very generous to me and that they would give me easy clips. However, that's not always how it goes around here, but it's time to find out. My first clip today is... Fun. I'm taking just now any money off my feet. Bulletproof. LaRue? Is it LaRue?

First I young, na-na-na-na-na. Is it M.O.? No, is it Lee Banks? Live fast, die young, nana. It's like an Egyptian themed type. I know the song. It's a, live fast, die young. Ah, damn it. It's M.I.A. Yeah, wouldn't have got that. Okay, can I go 2 for 3? Final one.

Is that Adele Ain't in LA? Is it? Yes, Adele Ain't in LA. Not too bad, is it? Not too bad. I'm proud of that one. Okay, now I need to play one of them in full. My choices are LaRue Bulletproof, MIA Bad Girls, or Adele Ain't in LA.

you know what? 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So with that in mind, it's got to be MIA Bad Girls. 2 out of 3 ain't bad, right? We'll take that. Here it is, 2FM.

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0: How about that? Haven't heard Royden in ages. It's 2FM, it's weekend afternoons, it's just about to go 1:30, you already know what it is.
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0: So we dial it up, we lock and load from now until 2 p.m. I got some Kedema in there, I got some Fatboy Slim, and as I said at the start of the show, I wanted to bring you a track that I stumbled across last night during my gig. If I was to say to you H201 Platinum, would you know what I'm talking about? Don't worry if you don't, because it's on the way anyway. We also got some Corona and some Wamdu Project, but we need to start off nice and strong as always. And who better to do that for us than Gigi D'Agostino?

0: little bit of snap rhythm is the dancer here. It's Benny's Halfway House. If you've got a request for it, between now and 2 o'clock, get them into me. 0871879200 or 51552. Got Fatboy Slim on the way for you. That track from H2O and Platinum that I was talking about. I'm very excited to get that one on for you. I don't think I've ever played it on the radio before. But we got some Kedema and Comes and Goes. It's on the way right after these.
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with a song that I hadn't heard in ages until I stumbled across it on an old USB when I was putting a set together during the week. And I said, you know what? It's not quite as dancey as some of the other ones we've had, but it still definitely deserves a place on the halfway house. H2O and Platinum. Throwing it right back. If anyone knows the dance moves as well, do them. I know you know them. This is What's It Gonna Be. It's 2FM.

0: up the halfway house. Shout out to Kat, who said, "Oh, why, Benny? I'm dancing here in front of the microwave. The dog is barking at me too." Herself and Ushin are dancing around the kitchen. Nice one. Tommy enjoying the halfway house. He's looking for Far East Movement. Don't have time to squeeze it in today, Tommy, but next Saturday we'll do it. Don't worry. Plus, I'm on Demi and Mikey all week. I'll get it in for you at some stage this week. I promise, man. Also got this in from David.
1: Hi, guys. Big shout out to Sean Osborne. It's his 21st tonight. He's having the best day ever.
0: Now, if you're heading to that 21st, make sure you give him a shift.
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9: It's 2 o'clock. I'm Ailey Sheehy. There's been widespread international condemnation of a Houthi attack on

0: Riyadh Airport in Saudi Arabia. At least 12 people were killed and more than 300 others were injured after a missile struck the airport yesterday. The European Commission President Ursula von der Leyen called the attack a dangerous escalation, while the UN Secretary General Antonio Guterres said he was deeply shocked and called on Yemen's Houthis to stop striking civilian targets. A senior member of the DUP has said the party should use its power to remove Sinn Féin's Michelle O'Neill as Northern Ireland's First Minister in response to her participation in street protests against a decision to allow an Orange Order parade in Portadown. Carla Lockhart, the DUP MP for the constituency, said there must be profound consequences after the Secretary of State for Northern Ireland, Chris Bryant, banned the parade because of concerns about possible violence. Our Northern editor, Vincent Kearney.
1: The offices of First and Deputy First Ministers at Stormont are held jointly, with both removed if one resigns. So if the DUP's Emma Little-Pengelly steps down as Deputy First Minister, that would automatically force Michelle O'Neill out of office. Carla Lockhart, the DUP MP for the area, told the BBC that her party has it within its gift to ensure that Michelle O'Neill is removed from her position, but her party leader insists he will not trigger a collapse of power sharing, which would result in a return of direct rule from Westminster. Pointing out that unionists are angry about the decision the Secretary of State has taken, Gavin Robinson asked who in their right mind would ask him to govern Northern Ireland.
0: Eight men have appeared before a special sitting of Loughrea District Court charged with violent disorder following an altercation in Ballinasloe, County Galway. The men, who range in age from 18 to 30, were arrested following disturbances in the centre of the town yesterday afternoon. There was no objection to bail. They were released on their own individual bond of €500, subject to a number of conditions, and will appear in court again later this year.
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0: Dry early this afternoon for many, with a mix of cloud and sunny spells. Cloudier in Munster with outbreaks of rain, which will spread to parts of Connacht and South Leinster. Highest temperatures 12 to 15 degrees.
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4: It's soccer to start with, and Manchester City will return to action today for the first time since the club was found guilty of the majority of the charges relating to breaches of the English Premier League's financial regulations brought against them by the league. City will play Liverpool in the league at Anfield. Kickoff will be at 4:30. Meanwhile, two games are getting underway around now. Everton have made the trip to Hull City. At Selhurst Park, it's Crystal Palace against Nottingham Forest. Southampton are 5 points off second place in the Championship after a 1-0 win at home to Portsmouth. And in the Scottish Premiership, Celtic are back on top of the table after a 2-0 victory over Motherwell at Fair Park, where Camille Duran and Benjamin Egren scored the goals. In golf, home favourite Eugenio Chicara is one of four players who share the lead at the moment in the final round of the Spanish Open on 13 under par. Shane Lowry has picked up two shots today to lie on 7 under after 11 holes of his round. And on the Ladies European Tour, Miyu Yamashita won the Korea Championship on 22 under, with Sarah Byrne, the best of the Irish, on 6 under. In motorsport, Max Verstappen of Red Bull leads the Singapore Formula 1 Grand Prix. Verstappen is ahead of Ferrari's Charles Leclerc in second place, with Lewis Hamilton third in the other Ferrari. And finally, for the moment, it's Gaelic Games, and the Wicklow County Board have confirmed that Oisín McConville will stay on as manager of the Garden County's footballers in 2027. The former All-Ireland winner took charge of the team 3 years ago, and this July he steered Wicklow to their first Tailteann Cup. I'm Paul O'Neill, and there's more sport on the RTE News app and RTE.ie.
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5: Yes, indeed. What's the crack? How are things into the final hour of the show? Benny Bracken here with you. Helen Galgie on a well-deserved day off. She has left lyrics for me, though. It's not all play. She did do a bit of work, and she did leave me three sets of lyrics. We'll see how I go. She did pretty well in them yesterday. Come All Shin, we'll have tracks from the Chemical Brothers. We've got Ash in there, Silva Bumpa, Rihanna and Christina Aguilera. It's a busy final hour. We also have our track of the week coming up for you. It's brand new from Florence Road. We'll do that around 2:30. Right now, Jazzy, get this started.

Jenny, Less Than a Lover. It's 2FM. Betty Bracken here with you, and it's time for a game of Guess the Lyrics. So, this is what Helen has left for me. She left me homework. She would never, ever leave me in peace and quiet. She left me a little bit of homework for me to do, and we'll see how we go. So, there's three songs. She's given three lyrics, and once the sentence finishes, I must say whatever the next lyric is in that song, okay? Now, she did well yesterday. We'll see how we go, and I hope she's been very good to me. Helen, if you're listening, I hope you've been good to me. Here we go. All right, first one. I know I've been a real bad girl. For you to something in my world. I know, hang on. I know I've been a real bad girl. I need to hear it again. I know I've been a real bad girl. I just can't mean to fix your world. I know it's not that, but. I know I've been a real bad girl. Is it world? I'm absolutely sickened at myself. I'm sickened. I knew that. I didn't mean for you to get hurt. I'm pissed off now. All right, second one. Get you up into that bedroom. It's something bedroom. Get you up in all that bedroom. No? Hang on. Such a numbers. Oh, in the kitchen and up in the bedroom. Okay, they're giving that, the team are giving that to me. Thank you. Right. One so far. Because they feel sorry for me. Right. One so far. This is the final one. Oh, we don't care about the young folks. Talking about the young folk. Talking about the young stuff. Right, 2 out of 3. A pity point and then an actual point at the end. Right, so now I need to play. Thanks, Helen. That was good. Not too bad. Now I need to play one of them in full. My choices are Sweet Escape, Gwen Stefani. Or Ariana, Positions.

0: Or young folks, what are we saying?
1: And we don't care about the young folks. Talking about the
0: young. Yeah, it's between one and two. I think, yeah, let's do a bit of Gwen Stefani. Here it is. Akon on the track as well, The Sweet Escape. 2 out of 3 is not bad, is it? Track of the week's coming up in just a little bit. And the throwback from the Chemical Brothers. I'll turn this one up nice and loud. It's 2FM.

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1: with Carl, Roz, and Ashley. 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
2: Yes, indeed. It's Benny Bracken here with you. And this also came in as a request during the halfway house. And I didn't have time to get it on. So I said, you know what? I'll just have to drop it in somewhere else in the show. But it's definitely going to be added as a possible halfway house contender every week going forward. It's Chemical Brothers Galvanized. It's especially for Tom, who's on the road.
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0: Stop the Wedding here on 2FM. It is Benny Bracken here with you. We are at the 2:30 mark, so you know what it's time for.
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0: Yeah, so this week it's a brand new track from Florence Road, and we are big, big fans of Florence Road around here. We were loving 7563, and we're about to fall in love with this one. It's called Wish Upon You. And the band, when chatting about the song, said, "We didn't have a plan for the song, but it became a love song without us really meaning for it to. It's about that point when you're with someone and everything just feels a bit easier. You're not thinking too much about it. You're just happy to be with them. Looking back, it's probably one of the most uncomplicated, resolute songs we've written. And I think that's what makes it mean something to us. There's no great sadness behind it or complicated story. It's just about being happy, letting yourself believe in something good, and not feeling the need to talk yourself out of it." So pay attention to the lyrics for the track, because that is the context behind them. It's brand new from Florence Road. It's called Wish Upon You, and it's your track of the week this weekend on 2FM.

Got some Amble on the way for you, and as well as that, Graham and Emma will be in studio to tell us about what we can expect from Drive today. They're in the hot seat from 3 o'clock. Right now, let's talk back with some Rihanna and Drake. This is Work, it's 2FM.

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0: It's Fresh Sky, Bad Taste here at 2FM. Graeme Smith is in the room. Graeme, how are things?
1: What's going on, Benny?
0: Very well. How are you?
1: I'm good. You're Helenless.
0: I am Helenless. Yeah, and I feel like I'm missing a leg. She's on a well-deserved day off. So it's been quiet around here.
1: Yeah, but you got a good request in there from Tommy, I have to say, like a G6.
0: I did. And unfortunately, I didn't get time to squeeze it in. But I did promise Tommy that I will do it tomorrow because I'm on for Mikey this week.
1: Oh, nice.
0: Miguel's on his holidays. So I'm in with Demi for the week.
1: So you're in for Graeme's house music on Wednesday?
0: Yes, I am.
1: Are you ready?
0: Excited to collaborate with you on that.
1: Good.
0: Which, by the way, are we forgetting the origins of Graeme's house music?
1: Go on.
0: It came from Benny's house.
1: It did come from Benny's house.
0: The pump, which is still making that noise, by the way. So if you don't know what we're talking about, I had this pump, which is effed, and it makes this weird noise, and I was trying to bring it to the air to see could a plumber help, but Graeme took it's like a single solitary bass line, and Graeme made a melody out of it, made a tune out of it, and now it's Graeme's house music.
1: Yeah, every week people just send in random voice notes of whatever stuff is around their house and we make a house tune out of it.
0: Would you like me to bring in another sound from my house this week?
1: All and any sound, please.
0: There is another one. There's a door creaking. It's been pissing me off.
1: Okay, that'll be the lead.
0: I have a lot of problems in my house. I should really focus more on fixing them than actually, let's get Graeme to make that into a song. Anyway, what's coming up on the show today? You're not Emma-less.
1: No, Emma is here somewhere running around. But she has more interviews from the cast of Street Fighter coming up on the show. Lovely. We also have a pair of tickets to Teddy Swims and a hotel stay on the night of the gig. And please don't stop the music. And then we're kicking off talking about, for a reason I'll tell you in a few minutes time, those films that critically get really high reviews, everyone's saying it's amazing, and you're just like, I just don't get it.
0: Okay.
1: A big, massive film that you're like, I just don't know. What's up? 087-187-9200. Can you think of any?
0: I haven't seen this, but I heard a lot of people say that thing about Oppenheimer when it came out. Have you seen that?
1: I have. I am not a Christopher Nolan fan.
0: Okay.
1: So we're off to a bad footing straight away.
0: You're not a Christopher Nolan fan.
1: No. I thought the first 2 hours of Oppenheimer are good, and the last hour is like, why is it still on? Why is it still going?
0: So I don't have a movie, but I do have a TV show for you.
1: Yeah.
0: With that. Succession.
1: Really?
0: I thought it was shite. Yeah. And it's all anyone talked about at the time.
1: But it's like hilarious.
0: Yeah, it's not.
1: No.
0: No. I thought it was crap.
1: Are you more of a

0: Benny Hill kind of humor for Benny.
1: No, no, not necessarily. I just don't find that funny. It also annoyed me. Suits did the same thing.
0: Yeah.
1: Suits started out as a gritty legal drama. It was all pretty serious. Then it tried to go comedy. Like Lewis Litt became a very comedic character and tried to... We don't need that from you, Suits.
0: But Succession was funny from the get-go.
1: Well, it wasn't, though.
0: Tom Wazgoms is one of the best characters.
1: Orange is the New Black did the exact same thing. It started out in a prison and it was dark and it was like
0: heavy. But it
1: heavy.
0: Was satire as well.
1: And then and even like the grading of the actual way it was shot and the lighting, it became a brighter show. I'm like, you can't do that. You can't start out as one thing and become another. And that annoyed me. So
0: interesting.
1: I stopped. Yeah, I feel strongly about that. Yeah.
0: Oh my God. Okay, get your moan out. What is a big film that everyone's
1: like
0: raving
1: me.
0: About that you just hate?
1: Wouldn't be like me to have a moan. Graham and Emma are on the way from three for your weekend drive into the hot seat. Thank you very much, Graham. And I'll think of more and I'll text them to you.
0: Please do.
1: Yeah, and you can do that too on 087-187-9200. Let's wrap up with a little bit of Christina Aguilera. This is Fighter. It's 2FM.

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It's all we got time for. A big thank you to producer Joe and BCO Orla, who worked on the show. I'll be back tomorrow at 12 o'clock with Demi on your weekday afternoon. Chat to you then. Bye. 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
16: It's 3 o'clock. I'm Ailey Sheehy. There's been widespread international condemnation of a Houthi attack on Riyadh Airport in Saudi Arabia last night. At least 12 people were killed, with an Irish man among 309 others wounded. The Department of Foreign Affairs said it's aware of the case and is providing consular assistance. Yemen's Houthis have warned airlines, travellers and airport workers to stay away from Saudi airports following the attack. Fergal O'Brien of our foreign staff reports.
17: The attack on King Khalid International Airport in Riyadh was carried out yesterday. Terminals 3 and 4, which service domestic routes, were struck in the missile attack. It was the third such incident this week at the Saudi capital's main airport. President Donald Trump said the US may join in actions against the Houthis following the latest attack, which he said was terrible and not acceptable.
16: A senior cabinet minister has said public service strike action planned for Wednesday can still be avoided. Public sector unions have accused the government of failing to make a meaningful offer on pay and are planning large-scale strike action, with more than 300,000 workers set to partake. It's the biggest day of national strike action since the aftermath of the 2008 economic crash. However, the Minister for Higher Education, James Lawless, called on union leaders to come to the table to negotiate.
18: I don't think anybody, and including the people I've spoken to, they don't want to be at the picket on Wednesday, no more than the government wants them to be at the picket. What I'd say to the union leadership is, come in and talk. Come in to the table. There's a table waiting for you. There's pay provision there for you. Government is ready to meet you.
16: Eight men have appeared before a special sitting of Loughrea District Court, charged with violent disorder following an altercation in Ballinasloe, County

0: Galway. The men, who range in age from 18 to 30, were arrested following disturbances in the centre of the town yesterday afternoon. There was no objection to bail. They were released on their own individual bond of €500, subject to a number of conditions, and will appear in court again later this year.
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0: Outbreaks of rain in Munster will spread to parts of Connacht and South Leinster, mostly dry elsewhere with sunny spells at times, highest temperatures 12 to 15 degrees.
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3: It's soccer to start with, and two games in the English Premier League have reached half-time at the MKM Stadium. It is scoreless between Hull City and Everton, with both teams chasing a win which would lift them into the top four in the table. Meanwhile, Daichi Kamada and Anan Kaleli have netted for Crystal Palace, who have come from behind to lead 2-1 at home to Nottingham Forest. Later at 4:30, Liverpool will play Manchester City at Anfield. In the Scottish Premiership, Celtic are back on top of the table after a 2-0 victory at Motherwell, where Camille Duran and Benjamin Nygren scored the goals. In golf, home favourite Eugenio Chicara shares the lead with Joe Dean and Jacob Skov-Olesen in the final round of the Spanish Open on 13 under par. Shane Lowry has picked up two shots today to lie on 7 under after 14 holes of his round. And on the ladies' European Tour, Miu Yamashita won the Korea Championship on 22 under, with Sarah Byrne, the best of the Irish, on 6 under. In motorsport, Max Verstappen of Red Bull has won the Singapore Formula One Grand Prix. Verstappen finished ahead of Ferrari's Charles Leclerc in second place, with championship leader Kimi Antonelli third for Mercedes. And finally, for the moment, it's Gaelic Games, and the Wicklow County Board have confirmed that Oisin McConville will stay on as manager of the Garden County's footballers in 2027. The former All-Ireland winner with Armagh took charge 3 years ago, and this July he steered Wicklow to their first Tailteann Cup. I'm Paul O'Neill, and there's more sport on the RTÉ News app and RTÉ.ie.
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4: Hello and welcome along to the show. Myself and Graham are going to be with you here on 2FM until 6 o'clock today. Hope everyone's feeling good and having a lovely Sunday so far. And big thank you, of course, to our lovely friend Benny, who was on just before us.
5: Yes, and I have a question for you, Emma. If a big, massive film, which is critically getting really high scores, everyone's saying how much they love it, and you just don't get it at all, what is that film for you?
2: This is

0: say.
1: Olivia Rodrigo, that is a stupid song. And Emma, we are chatting about films that everyone loves that you just don't get.
2: Yeah.
1: And the reason I've asked you this is because Digger, which came out, was it last Friday?
2: Mm-hmm.
1: With Tom Cruise. It has been kind of panned critically. It's only made 24.9 million worldwide, and it's become clear that it's not going to turn a profit. But one critic said,

0: You watch in excruciating weariness as a deer disappears up its own and then realize to your dismay that there's another eardrum shattering hour left to endure.
1: Ouch.
0: And then on the other side, Anne Hathaway came out of the film and said it was 10 out of 10.
2: Yeah, I'm with Anne on this. But I have said it to a few people. I think it's one of those films that you're either going to love or you're going to hate.
0: Okay, yeah.
2: I don't know if there's going to be an in-between in it, but I thought it was incredible.
0: I think it's great that he's taking a risk to like play a character like this. I haven't seen Tom Cruise do something like this in a long time.
2: He's so good in it.
0: Yeah.
2: Like, so good in it. But I think also with the movie, what it is you walk into it expecting it to be one thing, and then it's something completely different.
0: Mm.
2: You know, so I'd say people are just like a bit confused by it. But no, I'm with Anne. I thought it was amazing. I loved it.
0: And what is one film that everyone loves that you just don't get?
2: So this film, I started it years ago when it first came out. And I had to turn it off because I was like, this is the worst thing I've ever seen in my life. Twilight.
3: I know what you are.
4: Say it out loud. Say it.
3: Vampire.
4: Are you afraid?
3: No.
0: Now, Twilight, it's for teenagers.
2: Yeah, but I was very young when I watched it.
0: And you still thought it was rubbish.
2: I thought it was awful. I was probably like my early 20s when I watched it. So I hadn't left my teens that long. And I just thought it was the worst thing. And it actually turned me off the whole cast for a while. I'm back on it now. I like the cast now. I don't hold it against them anymore. But like this film, like it enraged something in me. I was like, it used to make me like feel angry.
0: But I think it did the same with the cast. Like Robert Pattinson just like went into oblivion for a while.
2: Yeah.
0: And then came back.
2: Very nice man, by the way.
0: Yeah, he does seem
2: very nice man, yeah. But yeah, Twilight, just I've never gone back. I will never go back to watch it. It's not for me.
0: Okay.
2: What about you?
0: Mine is Interstellar.
2: Oh.
0: I love space.
2: Yeah.
0: I love space films. Interstellar is 17 on the IMDb top 250.
2: It's a great film, Graham.
0: I'm not a Christopher Nolan fan, first of all, so that doesn't help things. But like, I just didn't understand why people thought it was so good. Like, visually, it was stunning. The dialogue was so incredibly boring. I was like, get me out of this spacecraft. Maybe he was trying to do this on purpose.
2: Yeah.
0: And be like, you're stuck in a spacecraft. This is how awful it is.
2: Yeah, it's the reality of it.
0: The dialogue was terrible. And the music was like so loud. It was like up here that you couldn't even hear the actors talking. I was like, lads, just turn down. Hans Zimmer, turn down.
2: Turn it down a bit, Hans. It's not about you.
0: Turn down the... I was just in the cinema. I was like, I don't know what's going on. All I can hear is bass.
2: But like, Christopher Nolan makes proper movies for cinema. I'm really surprised by this one.
0: I disagree.
2: Okay.
0: I think his writing is shocking. Visually, he's good. That's it for me.
2: Yeah.
0: Oh, that's what I'm saying.
2: Listen, you can't like everything.
0: No.
2: You know, we're all entitled to hate films if we want to.
0: You can WhatsApp in 087-187-9200. What is a film that everyone seems to love that you just don't get?
5: Sexy. Okay, yeah, that's a selfie. Don't wait to get with you.

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0: Gorillaz with Bobby Womack. That is Stylo here on 2FM for your Sunday. And we were chatting about films that everyone seemed to love that you hated. And Cathy got in touch and said hers was Alexander. Remember Alexander?
1: Yeah, I do.
0: And she said, desperate film, had to walk out.
1: Don't think I've ever walked out of the cinema, have you?
0: Piranha 3D.
1: Okay, right, fair.
0: Not surprising
1: at
0: all.
1: Fair.
0: You can keep them coming in on WhatsApp 087 187 9200. But for now, Street Fighter is set to hit Irish cinemas on Friday, October 16th, and we're going to be hearing from some of the cast later on. But fans of the games will no doubt be excited to see the film. And while hip-hop fans have another reason to look forward to it as well, because 50 Cent, who stars in the film, has recorded a collaborative theme song featuring Eminem and vocals from the late Tupac Shakur. So hip-hop has been a major part of movie soundtracks over the years, with some songs becoming just as iconic as the films themselves. And Emma is going to take us through some of the biggest hip-hop songs to feature in films.
1: I mean, we have to start with this one, Graeme.

0: Amazing.
1: What a tune. We absolutely love it here. So Lose Yourself was released back in 2002. It's a hip hop song by Eminem, and it was written as the lead single for his semi-autobiographical film 8 Mile. We haven't seen 8 Mile. As I said, it is a semi-autobiographical film. It was set in 1995, Detroit, Michigan. So Eminem stars as Jimmy B. Rabbit Smith Jr., a struggling factory worker trying to launch a career in hip-hop. So apparently Eminem, when he was shooting this film, he drafted verses of the song on scraps of paper while he was in between takes. So like, he'd go into his trailer and he'd write them down, and then he recorded his vocals in one single recording.
0: Really?
1: Yeah. Isn't that cool? Everyone else
0: that was one take.
1: Off drinking their coffees, probably talking crap, and he's in there writing a song that like went on to be

one of the biggest songs in hip hop. So it reached number one on the Billboard Hot 100 for 12 consecutive weeks. Also topped the Irish Singles Chart. It won an Academy Award in 2003 for Best Original Song, and it became the first hip hop song to ever win an Oscar.

0: won the Oscar. So I think that was something he always wanted to do. So then when he got the chance to go back and perform at the Oscars, like, imagine, I wish I was there that year.
1: Yeah.
0: Like, it would have been amazing. So that's the first one I want to talk about. The next one is this.

0: So good. Such a good film. And yeah, Emma is talking about hip hop songs in films if you're just joining us.
1: So I think this song is definitely one that has stood the test of time. Coolio's Gangster's Paradise. So it was released back in 1995 by Coolio and it was released the 1st of August. But the song was featured prominently in the Dangerous Minds soundtrack. So Dangerous Minds, if you haven't seen it, was a 1995 film starring Michelle Pfeiffer. Graham's favourite. So she plays Luann Johnson, a former US Marine who becomes an English teacher at an inner city school. And also Michelle Pfeiffer, if you remember, she was in the music video for Gangster's Paradise. But also, did you know that Dangerous Minds is also based on a true story?
0: No.
1: Yeah, it's based on the true story. So Gangster's Paradise topped the Billboard Hot 100 for 3 weeks and it reached number one in 16 countries, including Ireland. And then it won in 1996 the Grammy Awards for Best Rap Solo Performance and has since surpassed like 1 billion streams.
0: So Stevie, it's based on, like, there's a sample of Pastime Paradise by Stevie Wonder in it. And Stevie said the only way you can use this is if you don't curse in the song at all.
1: And he didn't.
0: No.
1: I didn't actually know that little fact there. I love that. Okay, next up, Ghetto Superstar.

0: What a tune.
1: Ghetto Superstar. I love it so much. Ghetto Superstar was released back in 1998 by Praz, ODB and Maya. So have you ever watched Bullworth?
0: No, I didn't even know this was in a film.
1: Oh, it's such a good film. I haven't watched it in years. So Bullworth was released in 1998. So this song is on the soundtrack to it. So it's basically a political satire starring Warren Beatty as a depressed and financially ruined US senator who takes out a contract on his own life. And Halle Berry stars in the movie as well. But what's really interesting about this song is ODB is on it, okay?
0: Yeah.
1: And originally it was just meant to be Praz and Maya. And then ODB was in the record studio, like in the building, and he accidentally walked into the wrong studio. We heard the beat on this and he was like, man, I gotta be on this song. And that's how he ended up on the song, which is incredible. So it reached number one in several countries and it also received a Grammy nomination, and it reached number one in the Irish charts in July 1998.
0: Amazing.
1: Yeah.
0: Emma is chatting about hip hop songs in films that were really, really successful, and we were also talking about films that were really successful that you just don't understand why. Yeah. So you can WhatsApp in 087 187 9000.

0: The new one from Modra Solic, that is Ribbon Factory here on 2FM. And we were talking about films that got, like, were very well received that you just didn't get. Jonathan sent in a voice note. Jonathan, what are we thinking?
1: How are you, Emma Louise and Graham? I think for me, well, it's I Am Legend. What the hell was all that about?
0: Yeah, I am. But did people actually like I Am Legend?
2: I think they did, yeah.
0: Did they?
2: I think so, yeah. I know a few people who liked it. We got one in from Anonymous saying, my wedding film start was great, ending was terrible. Oh, no. Oh. There we go.
0: No comment.
2: Yeah.
0: Now, Street Fighter is hitting Irish cinemas next Friday, and 50 Cent stars in the film and has also released a track with Eminem and the late Tupac Shakur. So Emma is taking us through some of the biggest hip-hop songs to feature in movies. If you want to get one in that you like, you can on WhatsApp 087-187-9200. A few in there already that we'll get to in a few minutes' time.
2: Yes, and now I want to move to this one. It's All the Stars.

0: I'm not going to lie, this song does trigger me a little bit, because remember for a period of time, if 2FM, if there was any issue on 2FM and we went off for whatever reason, we have a backup playlist that kicks in, and that was the first song in the backup playlist.
1: For like 5 years.
0: So every time I hear it, I'm like, oh, something's gone wrong. But it is a great song. So All of the Stars is a song by Kendrick Lamar and SZA. It was released in 2018 as the lead single from Black Panther, the album, which Kendrick Lamar curated and produced. So Black Panther, I'm sure so many people have probably seen already. It was released in 2018. It follows T'Challa, played by the late Chadwick Boseman, as he returns to the technologically advanced African nation Wakanda after his father's death to become king, and he soon faces a challenge from his estranged cousin. Okay, it's an amazing, amazing film. So All the Stars received 4 Grammy nominations, including Record of the Year and Song of the Year. Was nominated for Best Original Song at the Oscars and the Golden Globes, and it peaked at number 4 in Ireland, which I was surprised by. I thought that it would have done better in Ireland because, you know, it was so popular at the time. I think it missed out to Shallow that year for a lot of the big awards, because that song came out at the same time.
1: Yeah, Star is Born. Yeah, similar time.
0: Yeah, which is unfortunate for them. Now, the last one I would like to talk about is a legendary song, in my opinion. It's Men in Black.

0: Brilliant tune.
1: What a tune. Now, I'm not going to lie, I did want to go with Wild Wild West, but I thought Men in Black was probably the biggest
0: soundtrack. Did anyone actually see
1: song.
0: That film, or was it just the song?
1: I watched the film. The song was amazing. But Men in Black, released in 1997 by Will Smith, it was the lead single for the film Men in Black. Also, it was on his debut solo album Big Willie Styles. Men in Black, if you haven't seen it, where have you been? Science fiction comedy starring Will Smith and Tommy Lee Jones as secret agents who monitor extraterrestrial activity on Earth and protect the planet from alien threats. And they have this really cool, like, little pen type thing that makes you, like, forget. No, it wipes your memory.
0: Yeah, I do it to you every 10 minutes.
1: Yeah. That wouldn't actually surprise me. The song reached number one in several countries, including Australia, France, Germany, the UK, and here in Ireland. It won the 1998 Grammy Award for Best Rap Solo Performance and spent 3 weeks at number one right here in Ireland.
0: It was so good.
1: Oh, it's such a good song.
0: Remember the music video and they had the aliens dancing with them?
1: Yeah, it was deadly.
0: So great.
1: Yeah, we need to play it on the show sometime.
0: Emma is taking us through hip-hop songs that were in films that got massive. So if you have a favourite, you can WhatsApp in 087-187-9200, and we're going to get to the WhatsApps that are in already in a couple of minutes' time. For now, this is an artist from our 2FM Rising list 2026. 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

0: That is our track of the week from Travi and Tiny Tempa. That is called Rude. And we were chatting about films that got rave reviews and everyone loved and you hated it. And Caroline has been in touch.
1: I hate La La Land. And my friends think I'm just dead inside. I watched it, couldn't give a crap. I love Emma Stone, adore Ryan Gosling. Just not for me. Would you ever sit down and stop dancing?
0: It's terribly boring, is it not?
2: I watched it on a plane and I turned it off after about 20 minutes.
0: I think the opening sequence is the best part about it.
2: Yeah.
0: That beautiful shot of LA. And then I'm like, after, I'm like, what's going on?
2: I wonder for me sometimes, is it that I didn't like it or was the fact that I was watching it on a teeny tiny plane screen? So maybe that's why it didn't do anything for me.
0: Yeah, I think like you have to stick to Super Mario Brothers and Bridesmaids on an airplane.
2: Yeah, that's fair. That's fair. Now, we were talking also about hip hop songs that featured on soundtracks for movies, because Street Fighter is coming out next week in cinemas on the 16th of October and it features a song from 50 Cent, Eminem and Tupac. So we've been asking you, well, we actually haven't been asking you to let us know which ones you like.
0: You've
2: just been sending
0: them
2: in anyway, haven't you?
0: Donna Marie says, "Keep Their Heads Ringing" by Dr. Dre from the movie Friday with Ice Cube.

0: One of Emma's favourites.
1: Oh my God, I love it so much. And Friday, if you haven't watched it yet, it's Ice Cube and Chris Rock. It's brilliant. Just go watch it. It's amazing. We got another one in saying, from Johnny, saying, a really good movie based on a true story of Alpo was Paid in Full. It featured Eric B and Rakim's song Paid in Full. Amazing song and movie.
0: So good. Oh yeah, we have
1: Chris
0: a bit of
1: Tucker,
0: that.
1: Chris Tucker, sorry, not Chris.

0: And our next one is from Garrow to Brad. He says, "Hi, Emma and Graham. How about Fight the Power by Public Enemy and Spike Lee's Do the Right Thing with Rosita Perez?" That's the one I just played there. Dancing in the boxing gloves. Are you ready?
1: Yeah.
2: Fight the power!
0: Great tune.
1: Spike Lee, also one of the greatest filmmakers of

0: Rosala, everybody's free to feel good. We've been chatting about films that everyone else loves that you just don't get at all because Emma is interviewing the cast of Street Fighter. They're going to be on the show in about 20 minutes' time.
1: Bye.
0: Kitty, what film do you hate?
2: How's it going, Emma and Graham? That film Gladiator 2 with Paul Mescal. So much hype about it. I don't know. I think when we go watch about 10, 15 minutes of it, jeez, had to turn it off. Anyway, love Cathy. Letterkenny, hey.
3: There we go. We got another text in from Eric and Ennis. It says, I'm there with La La Land and I'll throw Barbie in there too. WTF.
0: I
3: watched it once and that's once was for me now.
0: La La Land.
3: No, Barbie.
0: Barbie.
3: Yeah.
0: Yeah. It's
3: one and done.
0: It's a one and done.
3: Yeah.
0: Now, Street Fighter is a good film.
3: It is.
0: Yes.
3: And it's on the way. It's coming up this weekend. It's out on Saturday and on Friday, sorry. And we're going to be hearing from some of the cast just after four.
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10: It's 4 o'clock. I'm Ailey Sheehy. There's been widespread international condemnation of a Houthi attack on Riyadh Airport in Saudi Arabia last night. At least 12 people were killed, with an Irish man among 309 others wounded. The Department of Foreign Affairs said it's aware of the case and is providing consular assistance. Yemen's Houthis have warned airlines, travellers and airport workers to stay away from Saudi airports following the attack. Fergal O'Brien of our foreign staff reports.
11: The attack on King Khalid International Airport in Riyadh was carried out yesterday. Terminals 3 and 4, which service domestic routes, were struck in the missile attack. It was the third such incident this week at the Saudi capital's main airport. President Donald Trump said the US may join in actions against the Houthis following the latest attack, which he said was terrible and not acceptable.
10: US President Donald Trump has said Russia and Ukraine had agreed to halt strikes on each other's energy infrastructure. In a post on his Truth Social platform, Mr. Trump said both sides agreed to it with immediate effect. However, both Russia and Ukraine have not yet commented on Mr. Trump's claim. A senior cabinet minister has said public service strike action planned for Wednesday can be avoided. Public sector unions have accused the government of failing to make a meaningful offer on pay and are planning large-scale strike action, with more than 300,000 workers set to partake. However, the Minister for Higher Education, James Lawless, called on union leaders to come to the table to negotiate.
12: I don't think anybody, and including the people I've spoken to, they don't want to be on the picket on Wednesday. No more than the government want them to be on the picket. What I'd say to the union leadership is, come in and talk. Come in to the table. There's a table waiting for you. There's pay provision there for you. Government is ready to meet you.
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10: Outbreaks of rain in Munster will spread to parts of Connacht and South Leinster. Mostly dry elsewhere, with sunny spells at times. Highest temperatures 12 to 15 degrees.
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14: It's soccer to start with, and Everton are up to fifth place in the English Premier League after a 2-2 draw with Hull City at the MKM Stadium. Fiorino Barry had put Everton 2-1 up in the second half before Mohamed Bellamy's equaliser. Meanwhile, Daichi Kamada, Anand Kaleli and Jeremy Pino netted for Crystal Palace, who came from behind to win 3-1 at home to Nottingham Forest. At half past four, Liverpool will play Manchester City at Anfield in the Scottish Premier

0: Bishop Celtic are back on top of the table after a 2-0 victory at Motherwell, where Camille Duran and Benjamin Negren score the goals. In golf, Joe Dean, Grant Forrest and Jacob Schoof Olesen share the lead in the final round of the Spanish Open on 13 under par. Shane Lowry is in the clubhouse on 8 under after posting a 3 under 68. Elsewhere, the Korea Championship was won by Miu Yamashita on 22 under with Sarah Byrne 6 under. In motorsport, Max Verstappen of Red Bull won the Singapore Formula One Grand Prix. Verstappen finished ahead of Ferrari's Charles Leclerc in second place, with championship leader Kimi Antonelli third for Mercedes. And finally, for the moment, it's Gaelic Games, and Cork forward and three-time All-Star Seamus Harnedy has announced his retirement from intercounty hurling. Harnedy won 4 Munster titles with the Rebel County and also won National League. I'm Paul O'Neill, and there's more sport on the RTÉ News app and RTÉ.ie.
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1: with Emma and Graham.
3: Happy Sunday. I hope you're having a good one. It is Emma and Graham with you until 6.
4: Now, I have a riddle for you, Graham. What can't talk but will reply when spoken to?
3: What can't talk
4: but will reply when spoken to?
3: But will reply when spoken to. Okay. Two songs?
4: Yeah, if anyone knows.

0: That is McGrath with the parrot, which could nearly, I think, be an answer to Emma's riddle.
1: So the riddle today, what can't talk but will reply when spoken to? Graham, what do you think it is?
0: Is it an echo?
1: It is an echo. Congratulations. Also, congratulations to Dara who got it right, to Nicola who got it right. A few people text in saying Alexa.
0: Oh, here, lads.
1: Also would be correct, I suppose.
0: Let's not get into the AI debate and whether Alexa has a voice or not.
1: And we got one in from Kelly, from Tomas, and from Lila. Lila's a great name, by the way, saying a parrot. But a parrot
0: can talk.
1: Speak regardless. Listen, I follow so many parrots on Instagram and TikTok. They're just out there talking, you know?
0: But can
1: respond.
0: Can you speak to an echo?
1: Well, tell.

0: technically, I understand where you're going to go with this, Graham, right? But technically, you have to speak to an echo for an echo to reply, because an echo can only speak, can only reply when it's spoken to.
1: I want to speak to an echo now.
0: You need echo. A voice. We don't have an echo in this room.
1: Yeah, but I want to speak to it.
0: But there's no echo in here. You can't speak to something that doesn't exist in here.
1: Can you speak to an echo? What's up? 087-187-9200.
0: I have an echo in my sitting room.
1: Street Fighter's coming up now in 3 minutes' time, but I think Emma and I are going to... What?
2: Bye!

0: Just announced as a headliner at Primavera Sound in Barcelona 2027. That is Adela. And Tomas has just WhatsApped in, Emma, saying Emma's going mad.
1: Sorry, it happened a long time ago, Tomas. A long, long time ago. Now, Street Fighter is set to be released in Irish cinemas on Friday, 16th of October. So it was set in 1993. Street Fighter follows Ryu, starring, played by Andrew Koji, and Ken Masters, played by Noah Centineo, two estranged martial artists who find themselves back in the fight when Chun-Li recruits them for the next World Warrior Tournament. So Chun-Li is played by Kalina Liang. We've got the director is Kateo Sakori. We've also got David Destmalchan in there. We've got Cody Rhodes, Andrew Schultz, 50 Cent, Jason Momoa, and so many more people. And as I said, it's going to be released on October 16th. But I did speak to some of the cast members, and I want to start off with a conversation that I had with Cody Rhodes. So Cody Rhodes is a wrestler.
0: Mm-hmm.
1: Many wrestling fans will know that. So he started by telling me what it was like preparing for the fight scenes in Street Fighter movie compared to a wrestling match.
2: We had a really great stunt crew on set, and John Valera, JB, really tailored each character, because we're looking for game accurate. Each character fighting like they did in the game. That was fun for me to pick up because I had him there to nursemaid me through it. The thing with wrestling, though, that was most helpful is in-ring.

0: live promos where you can kind of float and maybe go back and forth. And prime example, he said next to me is a world-renowned comedian. He sold out Madison Square Garden.
1: Nice
0: he was
1: guy.
0: Telling everybody before I got on set that he had a couple for me. And then he had a couple and lined up in his pocket, a couple little insults.
1: Never said that.
0: And that was the moment I could go, oh, cool, I can play because I've done this before. And that's where it was most helpful, in front of a live audience, because it felt like every time we were on set, there was an audience. There was somebody there for the fight.
1: And there was no stunt coordinator for some of the things that he did. Did you notice in certain scenes where he got in very close proximity to me? Nobody asked him to do that. That was just on his own will. You know, there was no, like, intimacy coordinator? There was nothing like that on set, which might have been very helpful. But, yeah, Cody did all of his own stunts.
0: And Andrew did, too. He was falling down differently each time. You know, we needed that guy to take a good punch.
1: He's a jerk.
2: Cody Rhodes and Andrew Schultz talking about Street Fighter. They kind of sound like us.
3: They do, don't they? Just ripping into each other. So Andrew Schultz, if you don't know, he's a comedian. He's a very, very funny guy. And he plays Dan in the movie. But I asked him, if he could roast one character from Street Fighter, who would it be?
1: Who would I really want? Probably Chun. I had some good stuff for Chun at the end. I mean, she's just so funny because, like, she's really like Chun-Li, like, on, you know, if she hasn't eaten that day, like, you catch her on the wrong side, she's not taking shit from anybody. She's gonna let you have it. So she was fun to tease on set. I like that a lot.
0: I think he also roasted Olivier, the Dutch giant, a lot.
1: But he didn't know it.
0: He's so literal.
1: Yeah.
0: It didn't matter.
1: Because, you know, the Dutch, they don't understand sarcasm. Like, they're just very, so, like, Cody and I would always, whenever we saw him, ask him how much he was weighing in at. And, like, he would give us...
0: To the number
1: every day. Like, he just...
4: As a comedian, how does that make you feel when the jokes fall flat like that?
1: Oh, it's also the funniest part. It's like, you know what I mean? Like, there's something very nice about, like... If there's one other person that gets what you're doing, that's fine.
0: Yeah.
1: If everybody else is like, oh, what the hell is going on here? But I just know Cody's in a corner seeing me ask Olivier how much he weighs for the sixth time that day. If I can see him smirk, then it's worth it.
2: I love this guy.
3: The interview with those two was just like the best fun. When the 5 minutes was up, I was like, oh no, I just want to keep talking to them. But I also spoke to David Desmalchen, and he has played so many unconventional characters in films over the years. So I asked him where Bison, his character in Street Fighter, ranks compared to others.
5: Top, by far the top. I'd never done anything like this before. There's nothing more exciting for me as an actor at this point in my journey and becoming, like, you know, a seasoned veteran as an actor and having played now a lot of roles in my career, when something comes along that is unlike anything I've ever had the opportunity to tackle before, and it gives you that, like, that butterfly in your stomach, that anxiety mixed with the excitement, mixed with the challenge. It was a big, giant wall to climb. And luckily, Kitao gave me the ladder. And it was just... It was so fun. So very much right there at the top, I'd say. It's a lifelong dream. I always thought about how cool it would be to get to sit there and be the, like, the mind of the machinations of, like, an evil empire. And then really being able to, like, stand there and justify it was pretty awesome.
2: Is he wearing the full, like, Bison costume?
3: Yeah, he is. Yeah, he looks like a scary dude in it. And, like, I mentioned to you yesterday that I wasn't really, like, a gamer. I didn't play Street Fighter growing up. But the characters in this are just so likable.
2: Yeah.
3: Like, they really, really are. So Street Fighter is going to be in Irish cinemas on the 16th of October. That's this coming Friday. And we are going to podcast the interviews as well, so you can listen to the full interviews there.
2: They were fantastic interviews.
3: Thank you so much.
2: So good. We are playing a game of Please Don't Stop the Music for gig tickets, a hotel stay and breakfast the morning after the gig. That is coming up in a couple of minutes' time.
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0: That is Reason Why from Sapien, and it's time for Please Don't Stop the Music.
1: Yes, and our prize today, we've got tickets to see Teddy Swims at the Three Arena on April next year. So we've got two tickets to Teddy Swims. You'll also get an overnight stay at the Green Hotel in Dublin City Centre with breakfast the next morning. So that hotel stay is the night of the gig. So part of the O'Callaghan Collection, the Green is a contemporary four-star hotel in one of Dublin City's most enviable locations, overlooking St. Stephen's Green and just moments from Grafton Street, surrounded by some of the capital's best shopping, dining, nightlife and entertainment. 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
0: So to win that prize of Teddy Swims tickets, a hotel stay on the night of the Teddy Swims gig and your breakfast for you and a pal the next morning, just work out what song we've exploded into a load of different little pieces. And we're starting with the drums.

0: Okay, you know what to do. If you know what the song is, who it's by, let us know on WhatsApp 087 187 9200 or 51552. If you're like, this is really hard, but you're on the fence and you think it might be something, get your guess in anyway. You never know, you might win that prize. If you're totally unsure, I'd say stick with us because we're going to be adding the bass in a few minutes' time. So that's 087 187 9200 or 51552 to be in with the chance of winning Teddy Swims tickets with a hotel stay at the Green on the night of the gig and breakfast the next morning.
1: Get those guesses in. Please.

0: Brand new from Florence Road, that is Wish Upon You. And do you wish to go to Teddy Swims?
1: Because if you do, that is our prize for Please Don't Stop the Music today. We've got a pair of tickets to see Teddy Swims at the Three Arena on April 8th next year. You'll also get a hotel stay at the Green on the night of the gig, and you'll get your breakfast the next morning. And all you have to do is try and figure out the song that we have. And you have to, as we rebuild it layer by layer. 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
0: So we've exploded a song into all the different instruments. We'll give you one instrument at a time, and we have started with the drums. 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
1: So Martha, Aveen, Robert and so many other people have texted in asking, is it the Pussycat Dolls, Don't Ya? It's not, but I do get it. I can hear it.
0: It's a little...
1: Yeah.
0: Yeah, I see what you're doing, but that's not it. Dan, what are we thinking?
2: I think it's Teddy Swims, Bad Dreams. Danny, go away.
0: It is not Bad Dreams by Teddy Swims.
1: Taylor Swift, Look What You Made Me Do, says Christina. It's not.
0: No. Larry, what are we thinking?
3: If that's not Bad Dreams by Teddy Swims, I'll eat me hat.
0: Well, Larry, you have to eat your hat.
1: Let us know what it tastes like there. Caroline, Deirdre, Nicola, Inga, Christian, and so many other people said that as well.
0: Lucas, what are we thinking?
4: Hi, it's Lucas. I think it's Pussycat Dolls, Don't Ya?
0: No, we already know it's not that one.
1: And Nelly Furtado, Say Nothing, says Paddy. And then we've gotten in from Lindsay asking, is it a Nelly Furtado song? It's not.
0: So we're going to add another layer here, the drums and the bass. But what song are they from?

0: If you know the song and who it's by, send your answer to us on WhatsApp 087-187-9200 or text us on 51552. 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

0: in row, that is forever now, and it is time to get back to Please Don't Stop the Music.
1: Yes, and our prize today is tickets for you and a friend to see Teddy Swims. He's going to be playing April 8th at the Three Arena next year. You'll also get a hotel stay on the night of the gig at the Green in Dublin, and you'll get your breakfast the next morning. And to be in with a chance of winning this prize, you have to guess what the song is that we've exploded into pieces. So we're rebuilding it layer by layer. 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
0: Yep, that is on text. So first we gave you the drums and asked you what song they're from. Then we added the bass. If you're just joining us and you know what song those drums and bass are from, you can WhatsApp your answer to 087 187 9200, text 51552. What wrong ones do we have, Emma?
1: So we got one in from Karen saying Man Eater by Nelly Furtado. It's not.
0: No. Larry back in with another guess after eating his hat, I hope.
2: Right, I'm back. Round two. Lose Control by Teddy Swims from Larry and Watford.
3: Larry.
2: The hat wasn't great.
0: Well, you're going to have to eat another hat because that is the wrong answer, Larry.
1: And the little voice in the background was so cute. Declan thinks that it might be Funky Cold Medina. It's not.
0: No. Lisa, what are we thinking?
4: Is that Teddy Swims with the Door?
0: It is not Teddy Swims with the Door.
1: Cara says Teddy Swims, Bad Dreams. No.
0: We got a rake load, another ones of from Sean and loads of others for Don't You by Pussycat Dolls. That is not it.
1: Aoife and Cork thinks it might be Do Something by Britney Spears.
0: Katie Lee, Porrick, and about 15 others are thinking it's Pumped Up Kicks by Foster the People. I see where you're going, but yeah, that is not it.
1: It does sound really like it. Britney Spears, I'm a Slave for You, says Katrina. No.
0: No. Got another one in from Michelle, The Door by Teddy Swims.
1: Gautier, Somebody I Used to Know, says Graham. Also got one in from Grony and Nace thinking that it's the same song. No.
0: Layla in Cork asking, is it Feel Good Inc. by Gorillaz? It is not. So we're going to add the final layer. Here's the piano, the guitars, the bass, and the drums. But what song are they from?

0: this is your last chance to enter, your very last chance to enter to win those tickets, see Teddy Swims at the Three Arena on April 8th with that overnight stay at the Green in Dublin on the night of the gig and your breakfast the next morning. If you know what the song is, you can text us 51552 or WhatsApp 087 187 9200. This is your very last chance.
1: Yeah, if you do not have a Rasher's Clue in the goo, just throw in a guess. WhatsApp 087 187 9200 or text 51552.

0: Florence and her machine, that is Dog Days Are Over, and Stop the Music is nearly over. This is our game where we explode a song into a load of different pieces. You try to work out what the song is, instrument by instrument, and if you do today, you could be in a chance of winning tickets to Teddy Swims at the Three Arena on April 8th next year for you and a pal, as well as a hotel stay at the Green in Dublin on the night of the gig with your breakfast the next morning.
1: So as Graham said, you were trying to figure out the song. So the first instrument to be played for you were the drums. Then we added the bass. Then we went ahead and played the full instrumental for you.
0: And we got loads of guesses in.
1: We did. Katie says, is it Electric Fields by MGMT? It's not.
0: Mark, I forgot this song existed and I love it. Echo Smith with Cool Kids.
1: Such a great song, but it's not that. Jordan in Cork thinks that it might be Dominic Fike with Three Nights. It's not.
0: No. Gemma asking, is a Senorita by Shawn Mendes and Camila Cabello?
1: No. We got one from FOAware from Limerick asking, is it Sweater Weather by The Neighbourhood? No.
0: No. Michelle asking, is it Cold Heart by Elton and Dua? No.
1: Got one from Katie asking, is it Dry Spell by Casey Musgraves? No.
0: Emma in Sligo asking, is it My Humps by the Black Eyed Peas?
1: No. The Door by Teddy Swim, says Ethna.
0: And Emma is asking, is it Promiscuous by Nelly Furtado? It is not. Quiva, what are we thinking?
2: Hi 2FM, Kiva here. I think the song is Teddy Swim's Mr. Know-It-All. Thank you.
0: Is it Mr. Know-It-All?
1: Just won those tickets to see Teddy Swims 8th of April at the Three Arena. That's for you and a pal. You'll also get to stay at the Green in Dublin City Centre on the night of the gig, and you'll get your breakfast the next morning. So well done and enjoy yourself.
0: Well done to everyone who got the right answer today. If you didn't get tickets to the gig this week, we are giving away tickets every single weekend on the show. Tickets to a gig and a hotel stay for you. For now, this is Teddy Swims, Mr. Know-It-All.

0: Your know-it-all, and she will be seeing Teddy Swims at the Three Arena next year with a hotel stay and breakfast the next morning. But for now, we have something else very exciting
1: we
0: to tell
1: do.
0: You about.
1: We've got big news for fans of Trainspotting. So the iconic movie is 30 years old this year, and to celebrate, myself and Graham are hosting a very special event in the Sugar Club in Dublin. So we'll set off with a DJ set from Graham, inspired by the likes of Born Slippy, Lust for Life and all the other classics from the soundtrack.
0: Our next stop is a Q&A hosted by Emma with a very special guest, and then the main destination, the screening of the film itself on the big screen with whopper speakers. So on the night, there's going to be spot prizes, some snacks, and thanks to Whiplash Dublin, a welcome drink of their cold, crisp and refreshing Pilsner Blue Ghost, which is savage. You can check out whiplashbeer.com to see their range. It's all happening on Monday, November 2nd, and it is free.
1: Absolutely free. 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
0: Cost you nothing. 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
1: We'll have a great night, telling you. It's going to be brilliant. Make sure you email. Get in touch now.
0: Go, go, go. No babies on the ceiling, though.

0: That is Bella Kay on 2FM. After 5, it is time for Emma and Graham's Big Night In that today sounds like this.
1: Are we talking? Some Irish music from Khaki Kid, Out My House.
0: A song I haven't heard in so long, Beautiful Stranger by Madonna is coming up.
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0: And a throwback to Richard X and Khalees with Finest Dreams. That's all coming up after 5.
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5: It's soccer first on Manchester City's first English Premier League game since being found guilty of breaching the league's financial rules is underway. City are playing Liverpool at Anfield. It is scoreless into the 30th minute. Earlier, Mohamed Bellamy's equaliser earned a point for Hull City in a 2-2 draw at home to Everton. And Oliver Glasner's return to Crystal Palace as manager of Nottingham Forest ended in a 3-1 defeat for Forest at Selhurst Park. In the Scottish Premiership, Camille Duran and Benjamin Negren netted for Celtic in a 2-0 win at Motherwell, and Celtic are now top of the table. In golf, Scotland's Grant Forrest on 14 under par has won the Spanish Open by one shot. Shane Lowry ended on 8 under after posting a 3 under 68 in the final round. Elsewhere, the Korea Championship was won by Mio Yamashita on 22 under with Sarah Byrne 6 under. In motorsport, Max Verstappen of Red Bull won the Singapore Formula 1 Grand Prix. Verstappen finished ahead of Ferrari Charles Leclerc in second place, with championship leader Kimi Antonelli third for Mercedes. And finally, for the moment, is Gaelic Games, and Cork forward and three-time All-Star Seamus Carnedy has announced his retirement from intercounty hurling. Carnedy won 4 Munster titles with the Rebel County and 1 National League. I'm Paul O'Neill, and there's more sport on the RTE News app and RTE.ie.
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6: Hello and welcome back to the show. Myself and Graham are in the final hour here on 2FM for our show for today. We're in Emma and Graham's big night in. We've got an hour of great music for you. Graham, Sunday night, what are you doing?
7: Going to the gym.
6: Oh, that's a real weird thing to do on a Sunday evening. I think the last place you'll ever find me on a Sunday evening is the gym.
7: But it's because no one's there, so I can just go and it's just completely free.
6: Yeah.
7: It's beautiful.
6: I believe you.
7: I highly recommend it.
6: I'm not going to try it, but
7: what
6: I believe
7: you. What are
6: you
7: up to?
6: I'm going to go have a little look in Dunn's.
7: For what?
6: Could just have a little browse.
7: For crockery, for food, for clothes, for what are you doing?
6: I'm just having a browse. Sometimes I just like to have a browse. And then having I'm going to go browse and sit on my bum. Yeah. Why not?
7: I love it.
6: Yeah, I used to do that even when we were teenagers. Me and the girls would sometimes just be like, what are we doing? We'd be like, we'll just go have a look around Dunn's.
7: Are you going to Dunn's for a perusal of their wares?
6: I might buy some meatballs while I'm there.
7: Do, yeah. Some beet malls. Are you going to the gym? What are you going up to on this Sunday night? You can WhatsApp 087-187-9200 if you're feeling a bit worse for wear. And if you want to get a last request in early, a request for the last song of the show, you know the number. You know what to do.

0: What a brilliant tune.
1: It's so good, isn't it? The other day it popped into my head. I was like, we need this on the show. It's been so long since I heard it. Austin Powers.
0: Oh, Madonna, Beautiful Stranger. Beautiful choice, Emma.
1: Yes, absolutely. Now, Graham, I would like for you to guess the song that I'm talking about.
0: Okay.
1: Okay? I'm going to give you some clues.
0: Yeah.
1: And you need to guess what song I'm talking about. So the song was released in 2024.
0: Yeah.
1: It's by an American artist.
0: American artist.
1: It reached number one in the Irish charts.
0: Number one here?
1: Yeah.
0: Okay.
1: It's a diss track.
0: It is a diss track?
1: Yeah. It won 5 Grammys. I'm giving you loads of clues here. And this same artist also released another diss track with your name in it.
0: Oh, okay. Okay.
1: I'm going to give you 2 songs to figure it out. But if anyone at home knows what song I'm talking about, let us know on 087-187-9200.
0: I think I know what it is.
1: Yeah.
0: Especially with the last clue.
1: I know. I was wondering. I kind of feel like I shouldn't have given you that one.
0: What song has Graham in it?
1: I'm not telling you.
0: Here's Rachel Chinnery. This is Broken Chair, 2FM for your Sunday.

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0: from their fifth album, Dopamine Chamber, which will be out this Friday. That is Fontaines DC with Marianne. Now, Emma,
1: yeah.
0: what were your clues for the song I'm supposed to guess?
1: Released in 2024,
0: yeah.
1: American artist, reached number one in Ireland. It was a diss track that won 5 Grammys, and the artist also released a song with your name in it. Graeme.
0: Mm-hmm.
1: Did you figure out what it is, Graeme?
0: K-Dot, Kung Fu Kenny, Kendrick Lamar with Not Like Us.
1: Yes, Graeme, congratulations.
2: You won.
1: Yeah. Congratulations, you got it right for this week. Who else? We've got some text messages in here. Andrew got it right.
0: Well done,
1: congratulations.
0: Andrew.
1: Well done to you. And I would like to play that song for us now, Graeme.
0: Would you?
1: I'm going to kick off my throat, but I also have some Sam Fender in here and some Anderson .Paak with Cordae and their new song, A Good Day.
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0: And we'll see what comes out. And Andrew has already got one in.
1: 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Now that is a good suggestion, so that's definitely going in the hat. But keep yours coming in to us on 087 187 or 51552.
0: 087 187 9200.
1: What the hell?
0: Emma's lost the ability to speak.
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0: New music from Victoria Monet featuring SZA. That one is called See You In My Dreams here on 2FM's Weekend Drive. You're listening to Emma and Graeme. We have about 25 minutes left in the show, and as always, we are looking for you to choose our final song for the last request. If there's a song you would like to hear on this Sunday evening that you haven't heard in ages, maybe a new song that you can't get enough of, whatever it is, let us know. 087-187-9200, or you can text us on 51552.
1: Eric and Anna says, I know it's Sunday, but AC/DC Thunderstruck would make my neighbours happy. 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
1: Absolutely. 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
0: That's going into the hat. 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Or you can also text 51552. And if you do, you could be playing the last song of the show before Conor Bean takes over the reins at 6 o'clock. For now, though, here is my triple of tracks. And we're kicking off with Femi. This is From Your Eyes for Sunday afternoon. 2FM.

0: My Trouble of Tracks for you. That was Bleach 93 with Underrated. Before that was Richard X and Khalees with Finest Dreams. And we had Femi from Your Eyes.
1: Yes. Now, we would love to hear your last request. We're asking you to choose the final song on the show tonight. It can be absolutely anything you want to hear. So let us know on WhatsApp 087 187 9200. John wants to hear Pump Up the Jam.
0: Oh, that is a great tune. Lucas has sent in a voice note. Lucas, what are we saying for the last song?
2: Hello there. On Sunday afternoon, I would love to hear the newest U2 song, Carnival of the Loose. Thank you.
0: Okay, so U2 is going into the hat.
1: Yes, and we got one in from Sandra and Mead asking for Born Slippy as the last song.
0: Okay, so they're all going into the hat. What are you putting in? What song would you like to hear before 6 o'clock? You can WhatsApp 087 187 9200 or text 51552. For now, it's Charlie.

0: A song written about James Murphy's psychologist. Well, psychotherapist.
1: Yeah.
0: That is someone great.
1: It could also be about me.
0: It could also be about Emma. LCD Sound System, Someone Great. That is our penultimate song on the show because you are choosing the last song in the show because Conor Bean is up in 9 minutes' time. Conor, what's coming up on the show?
2: 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Throwbacks from Beyonce, Armin van Helden, Cardi B, Chicane, Lady Gaga. We've even got some Run DMC versus Jason Nevins. It's a little bit of everything. It's 2 hours of throwback fun coming your way from 6.
1: There we go. Conor is on the way from 6, as he said there. But it is time for us to go through some of the last requests. Matthew texted in from Tyrone saying, love the show on the way home from Maynooth back home. Would love to hear Rain Me In by Sam Fender and Olivia Dean. Happy Sunday. Happy Sunday to you too.
0: We also played Sam Fender.
1: We did, yeah.
0: You had a great old one. Raymond is asking for Moby Lift Me Up or Bennett Dernier Dance. And Sarah and Claire driving home to their spaniels in Louth. Looking for Flowers by Sweet Female Attitude. So, who has won the last request today? It's the spaniels.

0: There we go, Sweet Female Attitude with Flowers on 2FM. That's for Sarah and Claire, who are driving home to their spaniels in Louth. Now, can I ask a favour, girls? Next week, myself and Graham are about to finish up now, but next week, between 3 and 6 on Saturday and Sunday, could you please send us a picture of the spaniels?
1: Yes.
0: We'd love to see them.
1: Please.
0: Please. Thanks so much.
1: Actually, please send several pictures of the spaniels.
0: Pet pictures always welcome.
1: Conor Bean is up in the next 3.5 minutes, but Emma, I have something to tell you.
0: Oh God, you're not breaking up with me. This isn't the end of us, is it?
1: Not yet.
0: Okay, good.
1: Earlier I was on adverts looking for a ceiling light because we're changing the ceiling light after I have finished painting.
0: Do you know what? 2026 was the year you became a DIY king.
1: I know. And here we go. So I was looking up ceiling lights on adverts, and then I came across this picture and I was like, what the hell is this? It is a spoondoleer.
0: A spoondoleer.
1: A spoondoleer. What
0: the hell is a spoondoleer?
1: I'm selling a pair of unique single-tier spoon chandeliers, aka spoondoleers lights, by the American brand Cake Vintage, who are now discontinued. They used real, repurposed vintage silver-plated spoons. Both are brand new, never used, and still wrapped up with tags on. Really cool statement pieces with a brass chain and ceiling fixture. Perfect over a kitchen island or dining table. Contains 40 spoons.
0: I need to see a picture of this. What... And somebody bought that, and now they think that they can sell it on for somebody else to buy.
1: Well, are you surprised that the American brand who did them is discontinued?
0: Later, yeah.
1: 100
0: Try crystals next time.
1: 100 quid.
0: 100 quid for a spoondoleer.
1: For one, and 180 for both.
0: It's a lovely name, though. It kind of rolls off the tongue nicely. Oh, so I love my spoondoleer.
1: The best thing about it is the name.
0: Yeah, the spoondoleer.
1: So I'm not buying the spoondoleer, but I'm keeping searching. Keeping on.
0: A spoondoleer.
1: A spoondoleer. What's coming up next week?
0: Coming up next week. Well, actually, Graham, I have a few interviews coming up, but I need to check what I can put out next week.
1: Oh, it's a secret.
0: Yeah, it's one of those. It's one of those. You have a few, but you need to check them.
1: Well, we had Tom Cruise a few weeks ago.
0: Yeah, we did.
1: So it could be bigger than Tom Cruise.
0: I'm going to go interview Cynthia Erivo on Tuesday.
1: Oh, nice.
0: And I'm also interviewing Jenna Ortega on Tuesday as well.
1: So any of them could possibly be coming up next week.
0: Yeah, possibly. C'est possible.
1: We're also going to be playing Please Don't Stop the Music for great gig tickets, plus a hotel stay, plus covering your breakfast and all that good stuff. All your usuals. Thank you very much to Anita.
0: Yep.
1: Thank you to Leon.
0: Yep.
1: Thank you to you, Emma.
0: Thank you to you, Graham.
1: Thank you to you for listening.
0: Yep. And thanks for texting.
1: Thank you for everything.
0: Yeah, thanks. Listen, you're all great. Thank you so much.
1: Happy Sunday. Conor Bean is up next. Let's keep it here on 2FM.
0: Bye.
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3: Beginning with soccer, on Manchester City's first English Premier League game since being found guilty of breaching the league's financial rules is into the second half. City are playing Liverpool at Anfield, and a goal each from Jeremy Doku and Erling Haaland in the space of 4 minutes have City 2-0 up, while Liverpool had Ryan Gravenberch sent off. Earlier, Mohamed Bellumi's equaliser earned a point for Hull City in a 2-2 draw at home to Everton, and Oliver Glasner's return to Crystal Palace as manager of Nottingham Forest ended in a 3-1 defeat for Forest at Selhurst Park. In the Scottish Premiership, Camille Duran and Benjamin Negren netted for Celtic in a 2-0 win at Motherwell, and Celtic are now top of the table. On to golf, and Scotland's Grant Forrest on 14 under par won the Spanish Open by one shot. Shane Lowry ended on 8 under after posting a 3 under 68 in the final round. Elsewhere, the Korea Championship was won by Miu Yamashita on 22 under with Sarah Byrne 6 under. Switching to motorsports, and Red Bull's Max Verstappen won the Singapore Formula One Grand Prix for the first time in his career. Charles Leclerc came home in second place for Ferrari ahead of Kimi Antonelli in a Mercedes, and Antonelli's lead in the championship now stands at 102 points. And finally for now, it's Gaelic Games, and Cork forward and three-time All-Star Seamus Harnady has announced his retirement from intercounty hurling. Harnady won 4 Munster titles with Rebel County and also 1 National League. I'm Paul O'Neill, and there's more sport on the RTE News app and RTE.ie.
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4: It is time for 2 hours of throwback gems here on 2FM, with music on the way from Lady Gaga, Pussycat Dolls, Blue Pop, Beyonce and Armin van Helden. We're kicking off though with a club classic featuring an iconic Irish singer. It is Chicane featuring vocals from Moya Brennan. This is Saltwater on 2FM.

And before that, this evening, we kicked off the show with music from Chicane and Moya Brennan with Saltwater. I saw that the RT Concert Orchestra and Bradley na Gael Tuachta did a tribute show to Moya Brennan a few days ago, and it looked incredible. So it was kind of in my head. I was like, is there a way we can work in her brilliant voice into the show this weekend? And that was how we managed to do it. But that is a total club classic as well. First released as a single back in 1999. It's just one of those tracks that still sounds so fresh and incredible even today. This is Sunday Rewind on 2FM. If you're wondering why you heard two older tracks to kick off the show, it is all about the throwbacks until 8 o'clock this evening, which means we've got tunes on the way from Blood Pop and Justin Bieber, Beyonce, Cardi B, Nickelback, Aaliyah, No Doubt, and even some MA3 on the way. We're not messing around tonight. There's some great tunes on the way. Thank you so much to Emma Graham. We're back together this weekend on 2FM and be with you next weekend from 3 to 6, Saturday and Sunday. And if you're a fan of Street Fighter and you're excited

excited about the brand new movie that's coming out this week. Emma had a chat with the cast and the director of the movie, which you can listen back to wherever you get your podcasts. Worth a listen if you're trying to get yourself excited for all things Street Fighter. Now, on Monday, I got to see the Pussycat Dolls live in Dublin, and I have to say, I went in not being sure if I'd have fun. I don't know why. I guess because it's a trio now and they cancelled their US shows, but I have to say, it was a spectacular show from start to finish, and they started strong with this banger. And a while ago on Scratching the Surface, Emma and Graham went into the sample behind the song, and now we hear it in an even different way. It's the Pussycat Dolls, When I Grow Up. Don't you?

0: Blood Pop and Justin Bieber with Friends here on 2FM. Before that, Pussy Got Dolls, When I Grow Up. And if it ends, can we be friends? Beyonce and Sean Paul's Baby Boy is on the way next on Sunday Rewind after this.
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Run-DMC versus Jason Nevins. It's Like That here on 2FM. Before that, Beyonce, Sean Paul, Baby Boy. We got Cardi B, Bad Bunny, and J Balvin on the way in just a few. Plus some Missy Elliott. But first, we've had a dance classic, and I was like, why don't we just have two dance classics back to back? This is literally one of my favorite dance tunes ever. From the always iconic Armin van Helden, this is You Don't Know Me on 2FM.

Cardi B, J Balvin, Bad Bunny, I Like It on 2FM. Before that, Armin van Helden, You Don't Know Me on Sunday Rewind. We've got Nickelback, and what else have we got on the way? People may have a look at what I put up on the slab. Aaliyah and No Doubt. Sorry, I just reminded myself how many bangers I'm still going to play this hour. Plus music from MA3 on the way as well. But first, here's a song I've not played on the radio in a while, but it goes hard.

0: That was the mouse that I moved by mistake in the background. 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
0: God, what a banger. And Nickelback are back for a show in Three Arena next year, and I felt like we need some 2000s nostalgia from them. How You Remind Me is on the way next after this.
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0: I Won't Hear Otherwise, one of the best pop songs of the 2000s. Fight with someone else.
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0: Do you remember that was like inescapable in like, what, 2002, 2003? And don't get me started on Chad Kroos or Josie Scott Hero from the soundtrack to Spider-Man. Don't. Don't. I'll be here all day. That is Nickelback, How You Remind Me. They are back in Ireland for show next summer, May 30th at Dublin's 3 Arena. Tickets go on sale this Friday. I'd say that one will fly out the door. Dr. Dre, No Doubt, and lots more still to come. It's been a long time. We've had a lot of good R&B bangers tonight, so let's keep that vibe going. From the one and only Aaliyah, this is Try Again on 2FM.

One of those rare covers where they just make it their own as much as the original, covering Talk Talk's It's My Life, that is No Doubt on 2FM. That was a single for a greatest hits album they did in the like late 2000s, but it was quite a big hit and one of my favourite music videos ever, directed by the great David LaChapelle. Before that, Aaliyah with Try Again on 2FM's Sunday Rewind. In the next hour, we got music from Liberty X, Leona Lewis, Mark Ronson, Marshmello and Anne-Marie, and a whole lot more. But to take us to the top of the hour, let's get this from Dr. Dre and Snoop Dogg. It is the next episode on 2FM.

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6: When the button comes off your jacket and you miss the bottom step of the stairs, and then your bus, and someone throws out your lunch, and the boss needs help opening a PDF, and your housemate wants to have a formal meeting about the electricity bill, you need a Cadbury snack. Mmm, there's something about the delicious combination of smooth chocolate and crunchy biscuit that puts you in the mood for messing. And while we stand over the taste, Cadbury Snack is not responsible for any tomfoolery or jiggery-pokery that may occur in the process. Cadbury Snack. 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
8: They are back together with Hearsay for a massive pop comeback tour next year. It's Liberty X. Here they are with Just a Little on Sunday Rewind.

And we kicked off this hour with Liberty X, Just a Little, who are teaming up with their pop stars, rivals, I guess, slash compatriots, I don't know, Hearsay, for a massive pop team-up tour, which is coming to Dublin's Three Arena on the 17th of April next year. It's actually the start of the whole UK and Ireland tour is kicking off here in Ireland, so that's exciting. If you want to be there for the first night with no idea what's going to happen and what songs might get pulled out from the archive, I love that the two of them are coming together for this show. It looks like it's going to be amazing. Music on the way this hour from M83, Katy Perry, Christina Aguilera, and many more. But first, here is Mark Ronson and Bruno Mars with Uptown Funk.

Marshmello and Anne-Marie with Friends on 2FM. Before that, Mark Ronson and Bruno Mars with Uptown Funk. This is Sunday Rewind with Katy Perry, Britney Spears, Kesha, Vitamin C, The Kooks, and Taylor Swift all to come. But first, I haven't heard this one in a while. Well, that's a lie. You hear it on social media all the time, and you hear it still used in ads and on telly, but you rarely hear the full song on the radio. So I figured, let's take this out of a TikTok soundbite and give you the full thing. It's MA3 with Midnight City on 2FM.

0: M83 with Midnight City on 2FM. I just had a flashback to that being like Made in Chelsea, or an ad for Made in Chelsea. That is that putting ear on myself? I don't know. On the way, Christina Aguilera, Britney Spears, Kesha, and a whole lot more. Because it is Sunday Rewind. It's all about the throwbacks until 8 o'clock tonight, including Katy Perry with Hot and Cold, who's up after this.
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0: stomach.
1: That was LMC versus U2. Before that, Christina Aguilera, Ain't No Other Man. Britney's third album, called Britney, is getting a re-release later this year with some new material. This was the iconic lead single from that. It's I'm a Slave for You on 2FM. Just listen.

0: Kesha, We Are Who We Are on 2FM. Britney Spears, before that, I Must Say For You from her third album, Britney, which is getting a 25th anniversary edition later this year. The Kooks, Kevin Rudolph and Taylor Swift still to come. A throwback from Vitamin C with Graduation, Friends Forever is up after this.
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The Kooks on 2FM. She Moves in Her Own Way. Before that, Vitamin C, Friends Forever, the graduation song. Taylor Swift and SZA on the way. Well, first, let's do this banger from the late 2000s, I should say, early 2010s. It is Kevin Rudolph with Lil Wayne. This is Let It Rock on 2FM.

Taylor Swift, we are never ever getting back together before the Kevin Rudolph Lil Wayne let it rock. Charlie got in touch this evening looking for some requests from Mabel. Don't call me up. So this one's for you, Charlie, because the Pixie Lot on the way. Pixie Lot's on the way, and Andrew DePuere has got more music coming from 8. I'll see you next weekend for Sunday Rewind.

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4: Shere godir ok a horza. Andrew Dupuer here with you. Gidina deha chog and nocht. Music on the way from Chase and Status and Adela. But first a bit of Ray. I'm absolutely joy on 2FM.

Niall Horan dinner party on 2FM Sunday night is Misha Andrew Pires May of Sleep Asho good in a day clog. We've got loads of stuff coming up tonight. I got a brand new track of the week from Madra Salach that I'm excited to play. I have a one for the radio, which is a throwback track of the week. As well as that, we got some brand new Florence Road in there. We got some 2FM Rising acts for you. August New Ox Madra album O Slater. Shane Fad the Tioch to the show is there a horse. Here's a bit of Adela. Ain't in LA on 2FM Sunday night.

Jason Statham, Blind Faith on Shutter 2FM Sunday nights. I love that song. It's Evil on my Tauranch. I want to talk to you about another song that I really did like, and it was Dance from Slater. It was one of the songs of the summer. We played it everywhere in 2FM. It was all across TikTok. And Slater's well documented saying she thought about giving up music altogether, and then this song took off and she hung around and made an album, and that album is coming out on December 4th. It is called Worst Man in America. I'm sure everyone is very excited to see what comes from Slater, but I'm going to play you that song. That was Song of the Summer. Here's Dance on 2FM.

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2: 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And whilst I'm here, I'll just...
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0: 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This year's list has Aaron Rowe, Courtesy, Florence Rowe, Jessica Duna, Misha Nabeer, Mayo, New Spectrum, Post Party, Roe Byrne and Run the Red all on the list. And I'm going to play a track now from Jessica Doolan. She is a soul pop artist from Dublin, inspired by Dusty Springfield and Alicia Keys. And this is her track, Love Always Knocks Me Out, on 2FM.
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0: Excuse me, can I please talk to you for a minute?
1: 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Agus tá ceol nua eisi ag Florence Road. It came out on Friday just gone. It's called Wish Upon You. And they said, to be honest with you, it became a song almost by accident. It became a love song without them meaning for it to be. And they said a song is basically about that point when you're with someone and everything just feels a bit easier. You're not thinking too much about it. You're just happy to be around them. And I'm going to play this song for you right now on 2FM. And it's brand new Florence Road, Wish Upon You on 2FM.

Gorgon City, Only Love on 2FM Sunday nights, and a band that were playing in Ireland over the weekend. They played Dublin on Friday and they played Belfast on Saturday, were the Raythons. But opening for them was Cruz Beckham, of course, the son of David and Victoria. Himself and his band The Breakers were on stage as support acts for the Raythons. I'm going to play a bit of Cruz Beckham for you now. This is their one called For Your Love on 2FM.

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Tiny Tempa agus Reggie Shan, yeah, Heaven or Hell on Shore 2FM Sunday nights, and it's time for One for the Radio. This is where I pick a track from back in the day and I play for you right here, right now on 2FM. So in the shock to the milk, Hearsay agus Liberty X, a tachly chéile a reached. They're going to get back together again for a joint arena tour celebrating 25 years since the groups were formed on Popstars. They're going to have shows in Dublin and Belfast. It's a 13-day tour. All the info is online. It's happening in 2027. And to celebrate, we're going to play a little bit of Liberty X. Just a little on 2FM.

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Sinead Gan Chéadóir, Chloig an Chairde, but don't worry, loads coming up in the next hour. You got music from David Guetta, Ariana Grande, and Louis Tomlinson. Achardus, here's a bit of Little Mix. 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
6: Yes, I'm Andrew Dupuire. Yes, it's 2FM Sunday Night and I'm with you until 10. Music on the way from Zara Larsson and Tame Impala. But first, here's Jazzy. 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

Tomlinson Lemonade on 2FM Sunday nights with me, Andrew DePuer. If you missed the first hour, don't worry. We had loads of great music, but I got more for you in this hour until 10 o'clock. We have a 2FM Rising act in there. We have my track of the week from Madra Salak, as well as news about Bella Kay, Zara Larson.

0: David Guetta, I'm good with BB Rex on Shore 2FM Sunday nights. So I want to talk to you about Flow. They are a group from the UK that Beto Da Silva is a huge fan of, and I really like their music as well. They announced an America and UK and EU tour there during the week. Now, and Tamer and all the Lane's off to Edinburgh, they're not coming to Ireland, but they are playing Manchester on the 10th of March, and they're playing the OVO Arena Wembley in London on the 12th of March next year. So if you want to go over and see them, that's probably your best bet. They're also playing Paris and Amsterdam, Cologne, and then it's all North America outside of that. And I'm going to play a track for you from Flow. This one's called Leak It on 2FM.
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0: It is time for our second 2FM Rising act of the night. These are ones to watch for 2026. Our lists include Aaron Rowe, Courtesy, Florence Road, Jessica Doolin, Misha Nabeer, Mayo, New Spectrum, Post Party, Roadburn and Run the Red. Acts have been on these lists before are Fontaines DC, Amble and Dermot Kennedy. And I'm going to play you a track from one of our lists this year, Misha Nabeer. They're an alt-pop duo and this is their track, Deny, on 2FM.
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Then I have Dean Turley acting tough on Shore 2 FNX. I'm here later with Zara Larson because she was on the last Culturistas podcast during the week and said something that was interesting. She can see herself going into politics when she's done with singing. She said she could be like a singing Mam Danny, and then went on to say that she would just like to be someone who is just for the people and who just does good things. So you never know. Zara Larson could be doing the Lush Life dance in political office. Stranger things have happened. Here is Zara Larson's Lush Life on 2FM.

MK, Tristan Henry leaving on Shore 2FM, August 3. Bella Kay, Sinuot, Linus Achten, because of course she was to be playing Dublin's National Stadium on Friday, the 20th of February 2027. But because of mad demand for tickets, she went and put a second gig on Thursday, 11th of February 2027. Those tickets went on sale Friday, just gone. If there's any left and you want to get them, I hope you get them. If they're all gone, I hope they make their way to you somehow. But I'm going to play Bella Kay's track for you right now. I love it, I love it, I love it. On 2FM Sunday nights.

Charlie XCX, wink wink on 2FM. So you know I'm going over on the Shachtana. This is my track of the week this week, and it comes from Madra Solak. I went to see Ishbeen and Heron in the Three Olympia a few years ago, and they were brilliant. But what really stuck out to me was Madra Solak, who opened for them. They're kind of like Fontaines meet folk, was the best way I could describe them to people. And this is their latest track called Ribbon Factory, and it's my track of the week here on 2FM Sunday nights. I hope you like it.

Sonny Federa, Becky Hill, Say Something on 2FM. Agus sin é mo chuid sa gunna hinocht an week as a gach aina déis. That is it for me for tonight. Big thank you to everyone that tuned in. Bimmer nash. Ag an orm cain, it's not cain. Talk to Shachon, all going well. Back same time, same place next week. But until then, I'm going to leave you with this one from Olivia Rodrigo. It's called Stupid Song. Gdi chéad ar eile chórde. Slán.

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Sunday night on 2FM, and welcome everyone. Hope you've had a lovely weekend as always. We're bringing you the chill between now and midnight, opening with a little classic Disclosure, that is Help Me Lose My Mind. So settle yourselves in. Coming up tonight, we have music on the way from Ezra Collective. We have Bonobo. Also brand new, Yeni Val. We have Velvet Sunset, some Porridge, Fink, and a man called Adam reissuing a true Balearic classic as well. Plenty more too, along with those. That is just to give you a little flavour of what is in store over the next 2 hours tonight. But this is on their latest. This Mirror Weighs a Ton. It's Interpol. This is Enemy.

is creating the kind of things that you think are beautiful. In other words, when you sit as a piano player and you're creating, you have to learn to be certain about what you like, not what you think sounds good to someone else. Say, first thing is you have to learn your own heart and your own mind about sound. So whatever you think is beautiful, that's what's beautiful, see, and you have to pursue that.

What an absolutely beautiful song, and so good to hear his voice back. Michael Kiwanuka, who of course has taken a good bit of time out, completely stopped all live commitments following a lot of health issues, but hopefully is on the mend, and that is on the upcoming album. It's going to be out in a couple of weeks' time, called Fudge. That is Summer Clothes, the album recorded in full last year. So he had it ready to go, and now we're going to get to experience it as it should be.

To a duo, we're going to take you back sort of late 80s, early 90s, the electronic duo of Sally Rogers and Steve Jones, better known to us back then as A Man Called Adam. They helped shape dance music culture since the late 80s, and they had a particular track in 1990. This was first released. It's been reissued over the years, but they've just put out a special anniversary edition about 2 weeks ago. This is a proper Balearic classic and anthem, a tune played many times over the years by the likes of Jose Padilla, Alfredo as well. This is A Man Called Adam and Barefoot in the Head.

sun, the Mediterranean blue in the sky, the children running on the beach that day, the killdeer birds marching in formation down to the sea and back, down to the sea and back. When my memory wanders, as it does when bad things happen, I put a seashell to

Sunday night on 2FM. It is the Green Room Chill with Jenny. That is Placebo and Running Up That Hill. I think one of my favourite covers of all time. That was on their covers album from back in the day. Plenty of good stuff on that one too for you to check out. Michael Kiwanuka as well with Summer Clothes. Went out to something completely different. The Dutch ambient techno producer known as Nothing. And he just recently put out his fifth album, which is called Last Light of the Sun. So this is just one of those really special albums that you can kind of put on any hour of the day, but particularly at this time of the evening, it is perfect. The one we're going to play for you from it tonight has a sort of a Fortet meets Burial vibe. If that is your thing, you're going to love this. This is Nothing, and the track is called AM Sleeper.

Irish music from Weird Haircut. That tune is called Safari. Weird Haircut is the brand new project of Colin Boylan, Barry Bracken, formerly of the indie band Bakes. We were giving that a bit of love on the show a couple of weeks ago, so lovely to bring it back tonight before that as well. Stunning new track from the Dutch producer Nothing. That was called AM Sleeper, which is on his brand new album. Add it to your list if you haven't checked it out as of yet. So it is that part of the week. Start of a brand new one incoming, so we're getting you hopefully wound in for the week ahead. This is probably one of my favourite tracks of the last few years. It was recorded during the start of the first lockdown. Let's not go there too much. But Dahi recorded all of this at home over the course of a week alongside violinist Claire Sands and also longtime collaborator to Sinead White, both of which recorded their parts at home, emailed them over, and it was put together all through a live stream on YouTube. It is Dahi. This is An Irish Goodbye.

Dahi and Irish Goodbye. Before that, it is Jenny Green with you on Till Midnight tonight, keeping things nice and chilled as we always do on a Sunday. And to another man who is no stranger to this show, we have played quite a lot of his music over the years. Will Holland, aka the musician, producer and engineer, Quantic. You might have seen him actually a little while back. He has played a couple of shows here. And in 23, put out the album Dancing While Falling, followed it up then last year with a stunning DJ Kicks compilation. This is actually his first release so far this year. Hopefully the first of many to come. Quantic, this is Subterraneo on 2FM.

absolutely stunning album, Ezra Collective, that is Well Organized, featuring Lila Aiken. Before that, Quantic with Subterraneo. So we got an hour to go tonight, lots of good stuff still to come, but we are going to take you back to just last Friday. Logic 1000 returned with her second album. It is called Confirmation. It features some instrumentals and also a ton of collaborations sprinkled throughout, the likes of Christine and the Queens, also Yuna Pinku. This we're going to bring you features Jam City, who also brought out a new album just last week. So very busy all round. Logic 1000, this is Jersey on 2FM.

What a cover that is, opening us up into Hour 2 tonight, Chromatics and I'm on Fire. Covering Brucey's classic and Logic 1000, Jam City before that with Jersey. If you have just joined us, then welcome. And if you've come to chill, well, you've absolutely come to the right place tonight. We have Neons on the way still to come from Bonobo. Also, a really nice new remix of a Yeni Vile track. We got some Porridge and brand new one from Fink as well, and Yam Blomquist. So there's plenty still to come, but let's get straight back in. Future Islands, this is Thrill.

Oh, that is a certified classic. Aslam, Gorecki and Future Islands with Thrill. Then out to something new. An artist we know well, of course, from Oslo and Norway, Jenny Val. Last year, releasing the album Iris Silver Mist. And then just a couple of weeks ago, we got a sort of a mini EP, some of the remixes. Felicia Atkinson has done one. Also, Julia Halter, but the one we're going to bring you tonight, the opening of which I think sounds very like, if you have the DJ Cozy, DJ Kicks mix, it just sounds so like it. Definitely a little nod to possibly the remixes from Elaine Howley.

It is about a month since they released their album, their fifth. It is called Ox, that's on it. They're also going to be playing here as well. Next year, a little bit to wait, they're going to be at 3 Olympia in Dublin in May. And before that, we played you Elaine Haley's brand new remix of Yeni Val with The Gift. And we got lots to bring you. We are with you all the way until midnight tonight. Just winding you down, getting you ready for the week ahead. That's that part of the night if you're still with us. Hopefully you found yourself a little comfy spot somewhere. Maybe a nice pair of headphones, even better. And now to Distance and Static. This is Bonobo and Cycles.

With Lover's Carvings, Bonobo and Cycles before that. It is the Green Room Chill all the way until 12. Just a couple of weeks ago, the Greek artist Stella released her first new music since the Adagio album of last year. The even better news, if you are heading along to the Cork Jazz Festival, she is going to be playing live at St. Luke's on Saturday, the 24th of October. Not to be missed. I mean, there's plenty of highlights in the Jazz Festival, but she is definitely going to be one of the top picks to see. It is her latest. This is Stella with Belinda. It's

such an incredible album. I pretty much spent the guts of a week lying on a sun lounger, looking out at the water, listening to that. A Time and Place, it is the new album from the British producer Dave Angel, a man who has been on the scene for well over three decades. Very much kind of a techno pioneer, but also he is kind of a visionary. He grew up in a family surrounded by musicians, live performance and jazz culture, and this particular album is very much an ode to that. If you haven't checked it out as of yet, add that one to your list. Dave Angel, that is Goddess. Bellex One before that in Every Sunflower, and the new one from Stella, that was Belinda.

So we have a couple more to treat you to before we finally say goodnight. But he played a mammoth five-hour set in Fabric last weekend and followed it up with an equally stellar set at Fidelity in Dublin. O'Flynn, this is Can I Hold You?

Ivory, before that O'Flynn and Can I Hold You. A big thank you for joining us as always on the show. I hope that we have managed to get you nice and chilled, ready for the week ahead. It's going to be business as usual back right here tomorrow night between 9 and 11, but we're going to leave you with something a little eclectic and a little bit special. It is from Fink and Jan Blomqvist. They have come together for an incredible reimagining of Fink's Moor and transformed the original into a 9-minute musical journey, joined by a full band and a full sweeping string section as well. So without further ado, Fink and Jan Blomqvist, this is Moor on 2FM, and good night.

no spot, no stain. All would be forgiven. The sins of your fathers and brothers too, washed away. This is your destiny.